Hang on. This is a triple play. And then when this starts, Silverchair, you're like, yeah, it is. 133353. I'll get you in the draw. $10,000. Yes, wham. Thank you, ma'am. It's all good, isn't it? Now, this song, it's got obviously the anti-lean, which they did with the shoes. Very cool. And it's got Michael Jackson's heartbeat at the start. That's actually his own heartbeat in the song. You know, just loves the theatrics. It's Smooth Criminal on Triple M. As I get into the-

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That's Pink on Triple M. Now, tomorrow being a Friday, that's where, you know, the kids really push me for sleepovers. And usually I say yes, but not Tanya and Steve. No, they're not afraid to have a sleepover on a school night. Voco Kirkton Park is where they'll be today with 10 listeners. Can't wait to hear how that goes. They will be back there, though, tomorrow morning live, giving you the chance to win $5,000 with the 5K payday. It's U2 on Triple M, and this is Where the Streets Have No Name.

0: It's Bryan Adams and Heaven on Triple M. Now, 5K payday this morning. You've got to match answers with either Tenya or Stephen. This morning it was Tenya. Five words. You've just got to say a word that comes straight to your mind to match with that. I thought this was obvious, but two different answers this morning and I wouldn't have said either.
1: Red.
2: Blue.
1: Red.
3: Yellow.
0: Okay, am I the only gambler here? I would have gone immediately black. Red, black, I don't know. It's just obvious to me, but you never know. The 5K payday, it is back tomorrow. Let's see if we can give away $5,000 for a Friday. Wouldn't that be amazing? Now, special day today, it is Daffodil Day, supporting the Cancer Council. You can purchase your daffodils from Westfield at Katara and Green Hills, or you can catch up with our Ruby. She's handing them out in the Rock Patrol. We'll find out where she is next.
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15: Woo-hoo! 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I've got a couple in the studio, but you loaded up with other stuff too, Rubes.
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0: Can you believe she turned 80 in May? We wouldn't know. Because unlike the Uber Eats ad, she's not a witch. I think she's just got a great surgeon. It's Cher, Believe on Triple M, 4 away from 11. Now coming up, some more of the hits I know you love. Elton John. Your song. And I am going to press play on some Silverchair. Triple M's number if you need to contact me, 133353.
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16: Hey, it's Dan Flink here with your local headlines. Cessnock Council supported a plan at its meeting overnight to turn around its multi-million dollar financial woes, and audits outlined a host of savings which could reduce its deficit to around $1.8 million without redundancies. Council applied for a nearly 40% rate hike which was knocked back by IPART back in June. Police are investigating reports of more drone-related activity around Williamtown RAF base this month. The news follows separate incidents in July. Key agencies across the Hunter are preparing for what could be a busy spring bushfire season. season for parts of New South Wales. The latest seasonal outlook predicts a heightened risk across the northern and southeastern parts of the state. RFS say they've conducted 120,000 hectares of hazard reduction burns over the past year statewide in preparation. And in sport, Knights forward Trey Mooney's talking up the return of big man Jacob Saifidi ahead of Old Boys Day at McDonald Jones Stadium Saturday.
4: Yeah, I think you can't replace what Jacob Saifidi brings. Brings a certain energy, brings a certain presence about him, and hopefully he does exactly that.
16: Jay South and centre Bradman Best both return for Newcastle's clash against Manly following injuries.
17: Triple M National News.
18: Good morning, Matthew Layton with you. The five Swans players who've been stood down for breaching club standards will be interviewed by Victoria Police today. Detectives are investigating an alleged sexual assault at a Melbourne hotel. Sydney great Jude Bolton's told us the Bloods culture is all about a team-first attitude.
19: You really act your way into that culture or you act your way out. And you know, it's ever-changing and we were part of a really strong group that really bought into the culture back then, some 20 years ago now.
18: Victoria's Premier Ben Carroll will unveil the Royal Commission's terms today, probing alleged corruption and organised crime links across the state's construction sector. Australia's national debt has hit $1 trillion as record public spending drives up interest costs. Senior Labor Minister Annika Wells says the budget would be worse under the opposition. And Prince Harry and Meghan Markle are reportedly moving back to England this month, although there is no sign they will return to royal duties.
20: It's game on at Hyundai, where you can score great offers on a range of new and demonstrator models.
18: Ivan Cleary will become just the seventh coach in NRL history to reach 500 games tonight. The milestone comes as Penrith takes on the Storm in Melbourne. And Brisbane hooker Billy Walters has told us he did not speak with rival clubs before signing a new two-year deal with the Broncos.
21: My manager did say they were just watching the situation and they kind of told him that if, you know, if he didn't eventuate the Broncos, they'd be keen on having discussions. But yeah, you know, being a Broncos fan and I love this club and already pretty disappointed if I had to go somewhere else.
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16: Fog in parts before mostly clear skies today. A top of 23 on the coast and 22 in the valley. A shower or two expected tomorrow. Should be mostly sunny by Saturday at this stage. 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
0: I'm loving this sun and I'm loving giving you the chance to win $10,000. Hello, it's Sarah with you. Yes, $10,000 for our triple play. These are the three songs your ears are listening for. It's a banger. Goo Goo Dolls Slide. Some Roxette. Dangerous. I'm Bringing It Home. Novocastrians. Silverchair Straight Lines. 133353. As soon as you hear that third song kick in, $10,000 for me, it would go on a holiday. Because I keep saying, let's do a holiday, and then the funds, they just disappear on bills. So that would be nice. Cold Chisel and Flame Trees on Triple M.

0: hello now. You're hard at work, but can I just get you to go on this roller coaster with me? $10,000. What do you think you'd be spending the money on?
1: I think it would be a holiday.
0: Have you got a destination in mind?
1: No, but don't want to pay bills with it, that's for sure.
0: Oh, I'm hearing you. All right, well, let's see if we can get you one step closer. Can you name the three songs that I've just played for the Triple Play?
1: I can. So, Slide Goo Goo Dolls, Dangerous, Roxette, and Straight Lines by Silverchair.
0: Oh, God, she's good. Ding, ding, ding. One step closer, Lisa. $10,000. It all could be yours.
1: Thank you.
0: Was that easy or what?
1: It's so easy.
0: Yeah, it is. It's super easy and you just get to listen to the music you love as well. So there's a lot of ticks here. Keep listening because we will do another Triple Play. For now though, a little bit of Elton John, and this is your song on Triple M.

0: 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That sounds like a lot of fun to me. Now, speaking of getting free stuff and great causes, we've got Rubes out in the Rock Patrol handing out daffodils for Daffodil Day. We'll find out where she is next.
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0: Oh, we love a bit of Duffy Mercy on Triple M. It's all part of the greatest hits. I've got this, though. Gee, the variety it is. It's huge. It's enormous. One Love. And some Foo Fighters in there as well. McDonald Jones Stadium. It's going to go off when Foo Fighters are there. Also going off this weekend on Saturday when the Knights take on the Sea Eagles. That's a 3 o'clock kickoff. And if you do, you get into the Knights. We want the information. Just remember, we've got the Knights Clubcast. That's on the Listener app and it tells you all of the info leading into this weekend's game. 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
14: Hey, it's Dan Flink here with your local headlines. Cessnock Council supported budget changes at its meeting overnight in hopes of getting its books back in order. The findings of an audit would see an $18 million deficit fall to a nearly $1.8 million shortfall without any redundancies. A push for a nearly 40% rate rise was knocked back in June. Emergency services expect elevated bushfire danger across New South Wales in spring and potentially into summer, sparking a warning for the hunter to be ready. The latest outlook warns of heightened risks across the northern and southeastern parts of the state. However, RFS Commissioner Trent Curtin says they've been working statewide to prepare for the impacts of warmer weather.
15: We've undertaken 120,000 hectares of hazard reduction burns using every opportunity and protecting more than 174,000 homes through those activities.
14: And Newcastle Muso Morgan Evans is set to replace Kyle Sandilands as an Australian Idol judge when the show airs next year. To sport, and it's been confirmed the Jets will face Kashima Antlers in their AFC Champions League Elite Opener September 15, their first home games against Gamba Osaka October 13.
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16: Hello there, I'm Matthew Layton. Unemployment has edged up to 4.5% with 15,800 jobs disappearing in July. Tasmania and Victoria now share the highest jobless rate at 5.1%, while South Australia has the lowest at 4.1%. Australia has ramped up pressure on Israel over the killing of Aussie aid worker Zomi Frankom. Foreign Minister Penny Wong summoned the Israeli ambassador to Parliament House in Canberra after soldiers involved in the 2024 Gaza strike were cleared of criminal wrongdoing. And Matthew Pavlich is asking Swans fans to keep backing the club, saying it's been a challenging time for everyone involved. The CEO spoke at the club's Sydney headquarters as Victoria Police prepare to speak with players as part of an alleged sexual assault investigation.
17: Keep supporting us. We're sorry that we're putting you through this, and it's been a really challenging day for them, for us, for all our people who we care deeply about.
18: It's game on at Hyundai, where you can score great offers on a range of new and demonstrator models.
16: Melbourne forward Tui Kamikamitha has retired immediately after suffering a stroke in March. The Fiji captain finishes with 142 NRL games for the Storm and 23 tests. Travis Head has slipped from the top of the ICC test batting rankings after a quiet outing against Bangladesh. Scores of 22 and 17 in Darwin have dropped Head to fourth. And tennis star Nick Kyrgios has apologised and taken responsibility after a positive cocaine test saw him provisionally suspended.
4: Arrive alive. Drive to the conditions. Stay alert. Keep your distance. Take extra care on unfamiliar roads and keep your phone out of sight.
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14: Mostly clear skies, feeling a low of 11 on the coast tonight and 8 in the valley. Patchy showers expected tomorrow, but looking mostly sunny by Saturday. 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
0: Yeah, this is the easiest way to win cash, $10,000. In fact, every morning we play you three songs. You just need to put those in the memory, commit them to memory, and call us when that third and final song starts on 133353. Now, Dave Grohl, he can be an incredibly deep thinker, but other times you just want to write a song about something pretty simple.
20: I wanted to become a pilot. Like, that's it.
0: That's it, literally what this song's about. There's not a double meaning. It's not about life in general. He just wanted to learn to fly. Good on you, Dave. It's the Foo Fighters on Triple M.

Oh, it's a great song, especially for the afternoon. Valerie on Triple M. You know how some songs transport you back in time? For me, it's year 11, and this just makes my heart sing a little. Deep Blue Something and Breakfast at Tiffany's on Triple M.

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0: George Michael on Triple M. What a perfect day for a sleepover. Tanya and Steve's sleepover with 10 listeners at Voco Kirkton Park. Now, Risey will be there as well. And let's not forget at the moment, he's rocking the sunnies and the hat after his eye surgery.
1: It's going to be lovely up
2: perfect
1: there.
2: Perfect night for the Hunter Valley. Yep.
1: What about you, Riney, and your weird get-up?
2: Your weird get-up.
3: No,
1: well, hat and sunglasses. He looks so sus.
2: Yeah, no. please, mate. You know,
3: can I bring my hat and sunnies?
1: You can.
3: To Voco Kirkton Park.
1: Yeah,
3: because I am going to look a bit sus in the corner, though.
2: Yeah. Tell you what, mate, you wear that outfit, you get parking close.
0: Oh, it's going to be a great night, and we'll hear all about it tomorrow morning. And your chance to play 5K payday, win $5,000 with Tanya and Steve. It's Daffodil Day, so Rubes is in the Rock Patrol giving out the final daffodils. We'll find out where she is and how you can get them next.
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1: yeah,
2: aren't they?
1: Yeah, they really are.
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2: No, well, you don't often.
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1: And says Jane with all her friends. they're very funny photos.
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0: It's your final chance to find Rubes in the Rock Patrol. 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
19: Sarah, I'm at East Maitland Skate Park for the last stop today. 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
0: Rubes, before I let you go, so you know how I'm dancing for Dancing with the Stars, I'm really, really struggling with the body roll. Have you got any tips? Because I'm asking everyone.
19: Sarah, just feel it out, you know?
0: Feel
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0: Everyone's being like, be like a snake, but I feel like a bit of a salmon flapping around. 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

0: Janet Jackson on Triple M. You know, it's that time of the week where it's appropriate to start thinking about the weekend. You know, have you got sport on? You're going to go watch the nights? All of that, it all comes into play, doesn't it? MGMT, happy to play this after 1 o'clock. That variety kicking in. And this backing it up. God, two songs I haven't heard in a little while. Dido, Thank You. This is a great song. Can we just take a moment? Yeah. We'll play that in full after one on Triple M.
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8: Hey, it's Dan Floke here with your local headlines. Police are investigating reports of drone-related incidents in airspace around Williamtown RAF Base this month. They've confirmed detectives are looking into unauthorised, uncrewed aircraft system activity and are working with the ADF and partner agencies to identify the devices and pilots. It follows reports of drone-related activity around the base back in July. Upgrade work on Old Maitland Road's begun. Around $4 million in state and federal funds will go towards sorting out a 360-metre stretch between Gallagher Street and Hexham Park, with works earmarked for completion by end of year. The spring bushfire outlook for New South Wales is warning of below average rainfall and dry conditions in parts, sparking a warning for the Hunter to be ready. RFS crews have already conducted 120,000 hectares of hazard reduction burns statewide over the past year in preparation. Added sport, the Jets start their AFC Champions League elite campaign on the road against Kashima Antlers on September 15. Newcastle's first home games against Gamba Osaka at McDonald Jones Stadium October 13.
7: Triple M National News.
9: Hello there, I'm Matthew Layton. There's been a tragic development in the search for an 18-year-old bushwalker missing for more than a week. A woman's body was located in the New South Wales Southern Highlands this morning, with police believing it to be Lily Hooper. A report will now be prepared for the coroner. Another partner has stepped back from the Sydney Swans. Lifeblood is scrapping its campaign after five players were suspended over club behaviour breaches. And Israel's ambassador has been called in for a diplomatic dressing down over the killing of Australian aid worker Zomi Frankum. After meeting Foreign Minister Penny Wong in Canberra, Ambassador Hillel Newman defended the investigation. He says failures were found, but no criminal wrongdoing.
10: After 2 years of investigation, they came to the understanding that there's no criminal liability of the soldiers involved. And I'll explain why. Criminal liability, you know, even if there are failures in the process, it doesn't mean that the person had intention or that there's any criminal responsibility for the action.
11: It's game on at Hyundai, where you can score great offers on a range of new and demonstrator models.
9: Time to regenerate, says former Aussie captain Ricky Ponting.
12: That was the oldest team Australia put on the park since 1928, last week. So only one player under the age of 30, and that's Cameron Green. So the current group, they're going to have six or seven guys potentially sort of retiring around the same time. And I've been there, you know, when I was captain. It's not a nice place to be.
9: Punter adds he's particularly keen on Victorian prodigy Ollie Peak. The second test against Bangladesh starts in Mackay on Saturday.
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8: Mostly clear skies, feeling a low of 11 on the coast tonight and 8 in the valley. Patchy showers expected tomorrow, but looking mostly sunny by Saturday. 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
13: just a bit of a gift we've been given, our 10K triple plays, where you listen to the music you like and when you hear three specific songs back to back, you give us a call and you could score $10,000. That's exactly how it works. Keep listening for another one. On the way, I've got the song that all started over a breakup. They usually do. Then a rapper got hold of it, kind of changed it, introduced it to a whole new audience, and it's still going today. Oh, I thought I had to stop then. I thought they were kicking in. Oh, God. Is she a professional or not? Probably not. It is Dragon and Rain. They're about to start, you know, right now. Triple M.

such a good song. MGMT and Kids. Has anyone seen the film clip to that? It's very creepy. That's all I'm going to say. The Steve Miller Band.

0: 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Become a club member at triplem.com.au and let us know. 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
13: Well, no complaints weather-wise, folks. A lovely afternoon down here on Newcastle beaches with lots of blue sky. Winds at the moment are light to moderate out of the east to northeast, leaving us with just on 1 metre of mushy swell for the void riders. So hit the northern corners and the back beaches, you'll find the better options. For the swimmers, conditions are great. Water temps around 18 degrees. We've got low tide 0.8 of a metre coming up at 7:30. This is Tess McKenna with the Beach and Surf Update.

0: on Triple M. Now, Lou and Jarch are about to jump in. Amongst the show, they will have some Pearl Jam, Daughter, The Police, and then, of course, the Rush Hour this afternoon from 4, talking a bit of footy, amongst other things. Have a great afternoon. Whatever you're doing, let's get ready. Tomorrow we'll do it together, a Friday, and an awesome 80s one at that.
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4: Hey, it's Dan Floke here with your local headlines. Police are investigating reports of more drone-related activity around Williamtown RAF Base this month. They're working with the ADF and partner agencies to identify both the devices and pilots. It follows similar incidents in the skies around the base back in July. We've heard from the RFS Commissioner following the release of the spring bushfire outlook for New South Wales. There's heightened risks across the northern and southeastern parts of the state. Trent Curtin says now's the time for the hunter to prepare based off what they're seeing elsewhere in New South Wales.
20: We know that fuels that were burned in the 2019-20 bushfire season have recovered to the extent that they will sustain serious fires moving into this year.
4: Cessnock Council's backed an audit at its meeting overnight, which if implemented would see millions shaved off its deficit without redundancies. It follows an unsuccessful push from Council for a nearly 40% rate hike to help improve its coffers. And one of our homegrown stars is becoming an Australian Idol judge. Newcastle muso Morgan Evans is set to replace Kyle Sandilands when the show airs next year.
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22: Good afternoon, I'm Matthew Layton. A body has been found after an 8-day search for missing teenager Lily Hooper. The 18-year-old disappeared while hiking in the New South Wales Southern Highlands last Wednesday. Police say the body was located in bushland late this morning and is believed to be Lily, but formal identification is yet to take place. A diplomatic dressing down has ended with Israel's ambassador defending his country's handling of Zomi Frankum's death. At Parliament House, Ambassador Hillel Newman says Israel grieves with the Aussie aid worker's family, but he declined to apologise on behalf of the country, saying that could imply criminal responsibility. A $50 million probe into Victoria's construction sector has broad powers to call former Premiers Daniel Andrews and Jacinta Allen, with findings due next year. And Australia's unemployment rate has climbed to 4.5%, with 16,000 jobs disappearing in July, boosting hopes the RBA will pause rate hikes.
23: It's game on at Hyundai, where you can score great offers on a range of new and demonstrator models.
22: Ivan Cleary hits a huge milestone tonight, coaching his 500th NRL game. His Penrith side opens round 25 away to Melbourne, taking on the Storm. Meanwhile, Storm and Fiji star Tui Kamikamitha has been forced into medical retirement after suffering a stroke in March, ending his 142-game NRL career. And Alex Carey is backing Matt Renshaw to make an impact in his test return. The wicketkeeper says Renshaw has the game to handle the conditions against Bangladesh on Saturday in Mackay.
19: Humans are social creatures and we need connection to feel good. Make sure to check in on your mates. A quick chat can change more than you think.
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4: Mostly clear skies, feeling a low of 11 on the coast tonight and 8 in the valley. Patchy showers expected tomorrow, but looking mostly sunny by Saturday. 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

0: For your Thrust Thursday on Triple M, you're listening to Lou and Jarch. We are talking accidental innuendos.
1: Well, we indeed we are, my friend.
2: I love these.
1: Yeah, these are good.
2: They're very funny.
1: And we basically thought, because a Detroit TV presenter was out there and they were talking, they were talking beavers. They were talking beavers and the actual animal, how they're fat, you know, juicy, good for eating, blah, blah, blah, blah, blah. And I don't think she realised the innuendo that she was persisting with.
2: I don't think she knew what she was doing.
1: I don't think she knew what she
2: was doing. So then we did a bit of research ourselves and found our favourite accidental innuendos.
1: Yeah. I've got a few here. You've got a few.
2: Who wants to go first?
1: I'd love to hear yours.
2: Okay. All right. This one is Prue Leith on the Great British Bake Off.
1: Yep.
2: She's icing a dessert on the show.
1: Nice.
3: Quite often I need two holes so that I can squirt. You squeeze the bag.
4: Yeah.
3: When you meet that little bit of resistance, yeah, usually means it's full.
2: Like, you can't get any worse than that.
1: You literally can't.
0: I reckon Great British Bake Off would be like the capital of accidental innuendo.
1: It would have to be. It'd have to be.
2: Icing squirting.
1: Yeah, very good. Very good. Very good.
2: Okay. This one is on the Today Show. I'm sure you'd remember this. They're looking at kittens.
1: Yep.
2: And they'd started climbing into clothing, like they're at a cat show or something.
0: Mm. Okay.
5: Pussy, get out of my pants.
1: Yeah.
2: And I'm pretty sure it's Carl Stefanovic and he's losing it.
1: He used to love those, didn't
2: he? I know, they were his favourite.
1: He used to love them. Some of the great clips.
2: So good. What are you going to say?
1: Clip. Well,
2: something else.
1: Clips.
2: Yep. Pee. This one's from my hometown, New Zealand. So it's a TV host talking about the COVID bubbles.
0: Okay, COVID bubbles. I don't see how this could.
6: I think it's fine to penetrate someone else's bubble so long as you're going to do that on more than one occasion. If you're going to invite
7: regular
6: them in, if you're going to, into someone else's bubble, then if it shouldn't be a one-off scenario.
8: Push yourself off that chair and get out of the studio with your
6: Why?
8: Bubble penetration, Mark Richardson.
1: She had to double bubble.
2: Did he know what he was doing?
1: I don't think he did.
2: Why would you use penetrate as the word for someone else's bubble?
1: I think he's trying to be formal. You know, it was a serious thing. He's going, penetrate someone's bubble. you know what I mean? Those were good, Lily.
2: Okay, I want to hear yours.
1: Righto. Well, I've got this one that was on Jeopardy in America.
2: Mm-hmm.
1: Looks, all she's doing is talking about her wedding and her honeymoon.
9: Mary Beth prayed for snow on her wedding day.
10: Yes, I did. It was 32 degrees and no snow on my wedding day, but I had 8 inches on my honeymoon.
1: Wow. Lucky lass.
2: Sounds like a dream.
1: Wow. Oh, what a honeymoon, eh? Holy dooly. Snow. A lot of snow.
2: Yes.
1: Good for skiing.
2: Mm. Jack.
1: Sorry. Okay, so this is Tony Bratton on QVC, which is, it's like the bloody shopping channel, yep, you know what I mean? Describing how a wig makes her hair look.
11: I love to show the texture and this wave pattern. Again, it looks like you went and got a blow job at your blowout at your salon. And it looks beautiful.
1: Tony, Jack Archdale here. Shoot us the deets of the salon.
2: What's selling you hitting up for your blow wave? Someone else having in there, Tones?
1: We've got another culprit. Today Show culprit. Stalking tacos.
12: Well, they're tender, they're succulent, and they can fit in the palm of your hands.
13: Yeah, what could they possibly be, Carl?
1: Tender, succulent, fit in the palm of your hands. Tacos. Obviously, we're talking tacos.
0: Obviously. Judge on Triple M. We will shortly play Two Letters, One Word. Bit of fun coming up.
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0: 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We're going to play
2: two letters and one word.
1: Make it out to be one word.
2: I've got my letters.
1: Well, I've actually got my letters too, kid. So all you've got to do is, don't you look.
2: Well, I'm not playing the game. I can look.
1: Yeah, that's a great point. Here you go. They're the letters. All you got to do is call us on 133353. We're going to, Lou will say the first letter. I will say the last letter. You must make a word with those two letters being the first and the last letter.
2: It's a really fun time.
1: It's called two letters, one word. So just call us now if you want to play.
0: Listener v. Listener. Simple as that. Lou and Jarge, Triple M, 133353. The heart is a blue.

0: Peppers.
1: Blue Charge on Triple M, and it is time to play two letters, one word
2: together. Wait, one word. Now, the way this game works, we've got two callers on the line. Have you written your letters down?
3: Well, I did, and you took my bloody piece of paper.
2: No, this is my piece of paper when I wrote it down. Louisa, your letters are pretty easy to remember. They're your name.
3: Yeah, so I'll start with the first letter.
2: Yep.
3: Josh will do the last letter, and you've got to come up with the word in between.
2: Yeah, so we've got Tom and Simone on the line. Guys, how you going?
4: Good, mate. Thank you. Ready to go.
2: Okay, good. Ooh,
3: good energy from the both of you. Now, remember, it's first of three, best of five.
2: It's best of five, and you must buzz in with your name. You can't just yell out a random word.
3: Yeah.
2: You must buzz in for us to consider it an eligible bloody thing.
3: Nice. All right. Okay. Okay. You guys ready?
2: All right. You ready to go?
4: Yep.
3: All right. L.
2: S.
4: Tom. Loose. I mean, losers.
2: Tom.
1: No, hang on. Tom said his name.
2: Simone, you must buzz in with your name.
4: I know. I got so bloody
2: it
4: flustered.
2: Is. Okay. Simone, it's exciting.
1: Tom.
4: It is.
1: What's your guess, Tom?
5: Lanes.
2: Very good, Tom.
1: Very good. 1-0 nice. Tom.
3: Okay. U.
2: L.
4: Simone.
2: Unreal.
4: Unreal.
3: Yes. Nice.
2: Very good. What? I was thinking umbilical.
1: I was going to go urinal.
2: Urinal.
3: Yeah, I was thinking ural.
2: Okay. Okay.
3: Okay. I.
2: E.
4: Simone.
5: Tom.
2: Simone.
4: Icy bowl.
1: Oh.
2: Yeah.
1: Is that one word?
3: Yeah. You could have, yeah.
2: I think so.
1: Okay, yep. Cold.
3: Yep. All right.
2: Could have just shortened up and gone ice.
4: I'm not confident.
1: 2-1 to Simone. This is for the win, Simone.
2: Okay, so Tom.
3: Okay.
2: Get into gear, mate.
3: Let's go, guys. S.
2: T.
4: Simone.
5: Tom.
1: Simone.
2: Simone.
4: Matt.
1: Smart.
3: Well,
1: that's
3: you're
1: the win.
3: Quick, Simone. Well
1: that
3: done.
1: That is the win.
3: She's smart. Done it.
2: Damn
3: it.
4: Very nice.
2: I had a little break for the last one. Hey, you go, girl. Bloody good work, Simone.
4: Love it. Thank you.
3: It was quick.
2: That was so quick.
3: Yeah. Good job, guys.
2: I reckon for the future of the game, this is the great way to play it. You just buzz in because it's not like we've got a time limit on how long you can think. Yeah. Just go, Tom.
1: Okay, now hang on. Our producers have let us know icy pole is two words. So, Tom, you're going to get a prize as well.
3: Oh,
1: yeah. Everyone's a winner. Okay,
2: that's fair. Both
1: huge.
2: Winners.
1: Great. Little Judge. Triple M up next. Little Hank. Judge's son Hank's been a cheeky little boy. We'll see what he's up to next.
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1: Hey.
2: Hey, what?
1: Speaking of things starting with the letter H.
2: Hank.
1: Hank. My son.
2: Little baby Hank.
1: My beautiful son.
2: He's so cute.
1: He is. He's adorable.
2: He really is. He's so inquisitive with his eyes, isn't
1: well,
2: he?
1: Well, this is the thing, Lulu. Mm-hmm. You know, every single parent, mm-hmm. when their child is young and hasn't maybe developed speech yet or whatever, they'll go, I think he's going to be a genius.
2: Yeah.
1: I think, no, he's really alert. I mean, I just think he's a bloody genius.
2: My parents were lucky because it actually came true.
0: You were the one case. Yeah, it's true.
1: Correct, buddy. Mm. 6 times 6.
2: 36.
1: 7 times 8.
2: 56.
1: 7 times 9.
2: 49. 59.
1: There you go.
0: That's your one area of weakness.
1: It is the math.
2: Everything else.
0: No, 7 times 9.
1: Oh, everything else.
0: Everything else is good.
1: Yeah, the seven times nine.
0: Yeah.
1: Anyway, parents are always going on, I think my son, I think my daughter, blah, blah, mm-hmm. blah, blah, blah. Get over it.
2: You've always said that, actually, way before you were a parent. It was always, oh, these parents.
1: Get over yourselves.
2: Yeah.
1: Guess what?
2: What?
1: My kid's a genius.
2: Oh, daddy's changed his tune, eh?
1: Nah.
2: As a father, you found something new.
1: Well, as a father, Dalvin, you wouldn't understand this. As a father.
2: Yeah.
1: My kid is a genius.
2: Why? What's baby Hank doing?
1: Well, let me tell you something for nothing. Next sentence will cost you $1.50, but this one's free.
2: Beautiful.
1: So he's obviously become a lot more animated
2: mm-hmm.
1: with bloody, he can laugh, he recognises our voices, not
2: smiles.
1: Laugh, sorry.
2: Smiles.
1: But smiles and creates sounds. So last night, I'm changing him, right? And he was crying, and sometimes when you change him, he just becomes a bit more chilled out. And he sort of looks around, hears my voice, and he goes, ah.
2: Mm-hmm.
1: And then I go, ah. And then he smiles, and he recognises the voice, and he smiles. And then I just wait, and he'd go, ah.
2: He's waiting to know if you're still there.
1: And so then I would respond to him straight away and not say anything, and then he was just quiet. So then I'd go, ah, straight away. And then he'd go, and I wouldn't say anything because I'm like, no, this is your turn. And then he'd sort of go, ah. And I'd go, ah.
2: So you're communicating.
1: We had a full conversation.
2: And what was the outcome of the combo?
1: Good nappy change, Dad.
2: Beautiful. And great milk.
1: Yeah, no.
0: He's going.
1: Yeah, he said, no, mum's tops.
2: Yep,
1: no, mum's absolutely tops, mate.
2: Yeah.
1: I've got enough. Yeah,
2: likes I'm getting the nappy brand, does he?
1: All the colostrum I need.
2: Yeah, he likes the nappy brand.
1: No, but it was just weird to me because I was going, because it's usually just sounds, you know, just bloody making random sounds. But I was watching him calibrate in his brain.
2: His brain
1: I need to make a sound for that thing to make another sound.
2: Yes. Cogs were turning.
1: And then I'm thinking to myself, I just had the first yarn with my son. I'm like, this kid's a genius. He's 8 weeks old.
2: Had any beers last night?
1: Oh, like 14.
2: Yeah, right.
1: No.
2: I'm joking. No, that's cute, Jack.
1: But I
2: he
1: know
2: can speak
1: that,
2: at 8 weeks.
1: I know it's bullshit.
2: No, but I love all this stuff.
1: I literally was going last
2: night. I'm a woo-woo girl. You're a woo-woo boy now.
1: I was almost wanting to bloody call Steph and go, Steph, look at this, but I didn't want to ruin our conversation.
0: Yeah, don't ruin the moment. True, true.
1: But like, is that a possibility?
2: I reckon it might be. Have a convo tonight and see what he says and tell us tomorrow.
1: I will. I'll film it.
2: Beautiful. Do okay. that.
0: There you go, Hank.
2: He might not do it because he knows you're filming. He's that smart.
1: I reckon you're fair dinkum onto it.
2: Yeah.
0: Hank Archdale.
2: He told me that. He went, huh?
1: And he hates the filming.
2: Yeah.
1: Yeah, right.
0: Remember the name CSIRO or whatever science organized. Hank Archdale.
1: Hank Archdale.
0: Triple M Lewin Charge.
1: He's coming for you.
0: We've got Undercover Lover coming up in the next hour.
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5: Facing off heavy shopping area traffic on Vincent Street, Cessnock both ways this hour between Hall Street and Cooper Street. Also, busy traffic, Madawi Road, Campvale, and loads of traffic, although not too bad through the Morisset Construction Zone on Mandalong Road to and from Dora Street and Waiee Road. Current cruising time, Jesmond to Head and Greeter on the Hunter Expressway, clocking at 24 minutes. 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Stuff it, live more, search Storage King today. That's traffic on Newcastle's 102.9 Triple M.
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12: Hey, it's Dan Fleck here with your local headlines. Cessnock Council supported a plan at its meeting overnight to turn around its multi-million dollar financial woes. An audit's outlined a host of savings which could reduce its deficit to around $1.8 million without redundancies. Council applied for a nearly 40% rate hike to help balance the books, which was knocked back by IPART in June. Police are investigating reports of more drone-related activity around Williamtown RAF base this month. The news follows separate incidents in July. And we've heard from homegrown muso Morgan Evans following news he's becoming an Australian Idol judge from next year.
13: This feels like a natural part of what I've done in my life and my career, and I feel like I've been doing this a long time too, and I've learned a lot of lessons, you know, the hard way or the long way. And so if I can help people kind of shortcut a few of those things, it feels like something that makes sense for me to be doing.
12: To sport, and it's been confirmed the Jets will face Kashima Antlers in their AFC Champions League Elite Opener September 15, their first home game against Gamba Osaka October 13.
3: Triple M National News.
14: Hey, I'm Desirandello. Devastating news in the search for a missing hiker that's lasted more than a week. The body of a woman's been found in New South Wales bushland, believed to be that of 18-year-old Lily Hooper, but is yet to be formally identified. Officers from the Victorian Sexual Crime Squad are in Sydney today, expected to talk with Swans players as part of an investigation into an alleged sexual assault. No arrests or charges have been laid. The club yesterday stood down five players for breaching club standards. Sydney great Jude Bolton's told us the club acted really swiftly.
15: They've put themselves in this situation and it's put their teammates under enormous pressure. It's caused an enormous amount of embarrassment for their fans and, you know, sponsors and the like.
14: Foreign Minister Penny Wong says Australia will continue to press Israel after the death of Aussie aid worker Zomi Frankum. It comes as Israel cleared its soldiers of criminal wrongdoing. And a cash boost for 5 million Aussies next month. JobSeeker and pensions set to increase following indexation from September 20.
16: Did you know that diabetes is Australia's fastest growing chronic condition? Over 300 Australians are diagnosed with the condition every day. 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
14: Storm and Fiji star Tui Kamikamitha says he's incredibly proud of everything he's been able to achieve in the game. After announcing his medical retirement, he suffered a stroke in March and hasn't played since. And the Eels coach is praising his young players for stepping up this season ahead of the Eels' clash with the Dolphins tomorrow night.
17: One of the things that's certainly a shining light, a lot of the younger players getting a lot of game time, leading into next year.
14: Coach Jason Riles there.
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7: Triple M. Weather.
12: Mostly clear skies, feeling a low of 11 on the coast tonight and 8 in the valley. Patchy showers expected tomorrow, but looking mostly sunny by Saturday. 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Yeah.

0: Lou and Jarch on Triple M. It's time to get into this.
1: Undercover lover. Oh, undercover lover. Ooh,
2: undercover lover. So out of time. So basically how this works, we've been speaking to Bo. And I'm going to call Jade, his fresh partner of 2 months.
3: Oh, that's right.
2: And see if she will lie and pretend to be a reference for him for a job.
3: I love this game.
2: Yeah, it's fun. Yeah. I'm a little bit nervous, but she doesn't know my accent or anything, so I can kind of just be a bit more proper.
3: Yeah, you're good at this. Yeah. So yeah, it always is a little bit nervous doing prank calls. I always get like little sweat patches.
2: I know.
3: But then it's fun. You know what I mean?
0: Now, we've got Bo on the lines. He'll be listening in, and maybe we can, if it all goes well, we bring Bo in at the end.
3: Yes.
2: Yep.
0: Deliver the news. So, Bo, you're there, ready to go.
3: Let's see if she'll back you, mate.
0: Okay, here we go. Let's call your partner, Jade.
4: Jade speaking.
2: Hi, am I speaking with Jade?
4: Yes, hi.
2: Hi, how are you? It's Grace calling from...
4: Oh, hi, nice to meet you.
2: Yes, I'm just calling in regards to Bo Luzzi. He's applied for a FIFO carpentry position with us. He's got you down as his colleague at... Is that correct?
4: Yep.
2: Awesome. Can I just ask you a couple of quick questions? It won't take too long, Jake.
4: I'm just actually driving at the minute.
2: I'll be very, very quick. I just a couple of things about Bo. I'm just sort of wondering, you've got 3 words to describe him, you know, sort of what he's like at work.
4: Sorry, I'm trying to concentrate. Is there any chance you can call me back in a few minutes?
2: I'll be very, very quick. We're just trying to go through the applications very quickly. You know, is he punctual? If I could just even get a couple of things like that.
4: Oh, yeah, punctual, hardworking, reliable. Yeah.
2: So you're always on time, just, you know, we need them to be in early and make sure they're there before, you know, we take off.
4: Yeah, yeah.
2: Okay, and it is quite a physical role. So is he fit? You know, can he pump some tin?
4: Yeah.
2: So he's fit.
4: Yeah.
2: Great. Awesome. And just what we will be providing all the food and beverages in the package. Just out of interest, do you know if he eats a lot?
4: Yeah.
2: Okay, cool. So he's quite interested in, well, he needs, you know, like quite a bit of food.
4: I'm really going to have to go. I'm trying to concentrate. I'm really sorry.
2: Oh, that's so sorry.
3: Sorry, we've got Bo on the line.
2: Bo, are you Jade. There?
5: I am there.
3: Jade. Jade.
4: That's a little shit.
3: Jade. Sorry, it's Lou and Jarch here. We do a radio show with Triple M.
5: Sorry, Jade.
2: That was good, though, Jade.
0: You did very well.
3: Jade.
2: You're like, yep, punctual.
3: You did very well.
4: I'm very confused.
3: We basically do a segment on our radio show to see if people's partners will back them in the lie that they are a former colleague.
2: So good. And
3: listen, you did a great job. I mean, you were doing all you could to get out of it.
2: Yeah.
3: Let's.
2: And I'm going, no. Sorry, just one more question.
3: But like, is
2: but
3: he
2: still?
3: Fit?
2: Yep. Yeah.
3: I think you did a great job.
2: Thanks, Jade.
3: Thank you so much.
2: Is Bo going to be in trouble when he gets home?
4: Probably.
0: Thank you, Jade.
2: Thank you,
0: Bo. You are our undercover lovers. Lou and Jarch on Triple M.
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9: Curran Park, Newcastle Link Road, seeing an early start this afternoon, both ways at the Minmay Road roundabout to and from the M1, and also through the Glendale Crossroads, busy traffic, Main and Lake Roads, both directions there. Stewart Avenue, past Parry Street in the city at Newcastle West, some steady inbound traffic. Your current cruising time from Beresfield to Morisset along the M1, 25 minutes. 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
11: Newcastle's average unleaded price today is around $1.96 a litre, while some servos are selling it as low as $1.90. 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
3: Sorry?
2: It's the Red Rooster theme song.
3: Is it? Go again.
2: Chippy, chippy, chippy, chippy, chippy, chippy, chippy, chippy, chippy, chippy, chippy, chippy, chippy, chippy, chippy, chippy, chippy, chippy, chippy, chippy, chippy, chippy, chippy, chippy, chippy, chippy, chippy, chippy, chippy, chippy, chippy, chippy, chippy, chippy, chippy, chippy, chippy, chippy, chippy, chippy, chippy, chippy, chippy, chippy, chippy, chippy, chippy, chippy, chippy, 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
6: Mr. Mayor, we're seeing some incredible footage.
7: Yes, I've seen it too. Aliens have landed in the car park of Harvey Norman and made their way into the flooring department.
8: Mr. Mayor, some people are saying that's very hard to believe.
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7: Well, I didn't know aliens needed carpets, timber, hybrid or vinyl flooring, but it seems they've come to the right place.
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1: Through East Maitland and Maitland, staring down busy valley-bound traffic on the New England Highway near Melbourne Street and also Les Darcy Drive making for the Cessnock Road roundabout. Busy traffic too through Merriweather, City Road and Glebe Road, and steady traffic across the Fennel Bay Bridge, the 2-to-1 merge southbound towards Toronto. Current cruising time Broadmeadow to Belmont, 26 minutes on the Pacific Highway. 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
9: Mr. Mayor, we're seeing some incredible footage.
10: Yes, I've seen it too. Aliens have landed in the car park of Harvey Norman and made their way into the flooring department.
11: Mr. Mayor, some people are saying that's very hard to believe.
10: I know it's a lot to take in, but it's true. Harvey Norman does have a flooring department.
9: But, Mr. Mayor, what about the little green men?
10: Well, I didn't know aliens needed carpets, timber, hybrid or vinyl flooring, but it seems they've come to the right place.
12: From the nervous 13-year-old who's coming with mum to the young professional who's been burnt buying online and wants a proper fitting. 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
16: Hey, I'm Tessa Randello. Parliament's paused for a minute's silence today for 18-year-old Lily Hooper. A body believed to be the missing hiker's been located in New South Wales bushland following a search that lasted 8 days. The body is yet to be formally identified. Victoria Police investigators are in Sydney expected to speak with Swans players as part of an investigation into an alleged sexual assault. There's been no arrests or charges laid. 5 players have been ruled out of the rest of the season for breaching club standards. Foreign Minister Penny Wong says the timing of Israel's update on an investigation into the death of an Aussie aid worker was insultful and hurtful.
17: We didn't have the opportunity to inform Zomi's family before Israel's decision was made public because of the lack of notice. To learn of these developments in these circumstances was especially insulting and hurtful.
16: An investigation cleared soldiers of criminal wrongdoing in the killing of aid worker Zomi Francombe. And Prince Harry and Meghan are moving back to Britain as soon as this month.
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16: The Raiders are getting ready to turn their home stadium into Papa's House as they prepare to farewell Josh Papali'i.
14: They've been fully prepared for a week that it's going to be about Josh, and rightly so. He deserves every accolade he gets. He deserves the week he's had. So it's, now they've got a responsibility to play well for him.
16: Coach Ricky Stewart there. The Green Machine take on the Broncos Friday night. While tonight, Ivan Cleary coaches game 500 for the Panthers when Penrith take on the Storm.
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20: Mostly clear skies, feeling a low of 11 on the coast tonight and 8 in the valley. Patchy showers expected tomorrow, but looking mostly sunny by Saturday. 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

0: Triple M's Rush Hour, Maroon and Hindy. Millie back on deck with us next week after another grueling weekend of NRLW. Our number's 133353, and we have full coverage of tonight's NRL game on Triple M and Listener. Now, the other day on the show, we spoke to about the location of where you get Sydney's best curbside furniture. So, throwouts.
1: Council cleanup, yes. Mm.
0: A study ranked 250 Australian suburbs on how likely they were to have good quality curbside furniture based on five factors such as household income, ownership of homes, age of residence was an important one. The answer was the Upper North Shore.
1: Mm,
0: I always think, like, Heine, the throwouts, the council throwouts, you can always find weights, stuff like, you know, you don't need new weights, just weights, dumbbells, that sort of thing.
1: See a lot of treadmills.
0: Mm, you do see a lot of treadmills.
1: Fridges, Orbitrex, microwaves, yeah. Lounges, mattresses.
0: I don't know if I'd be dragging in someone's old mattress. Huh? Yuck. Or even somebody's old lounge.
1: I'm just saying what has been you see out there.
0: Yeah.
1: I'm not saying what you drag home back with you.
0: See some crazy
1: rocking chairs. I do love it. If I see a rocking chair,
0: yeah,
1: I will go and have a look at a rocking chair.
0: Right.
1: There is nothing better than an old rocking chair.
0: What, and take it home?
1: I possibly could. If I sat in it on the side of the road and it felt good that I could sit in it at home, I could plunk it in there. Have you been in a rocking chair
0: lately?
1: Yeah,
0: I love them. I love them.
1: And I'm not talking about the big Smokey Dawson looking ones. Mm. I'm talking about the old timber, rickety, creaky rocking chairs.
0: Like an old granny sits in while she's knits with a cat on a lap.
1: Love them.
0: Yeah.
1: Cat lady ones.
0: See, but I think you're one of these blokes, Heine, that, you know, you drag the rubbish in and it goes out with your rubbish in the next throw out.
1: I've done that a few times, yes. Well, I haven't. My wife has. She gets chairs off the side of the road. We'll reupholster that one later on, and it never happens.
0: A couple of days ago, our friend The Skirt, Scott Geddes, outside his gym, there was a throwout, and it had one of those air fryers, and it said, still working. But I don't know if I'd want someone's old air fryer.
1: Why not?
0: Well, I don't know what they've been frying.
1: Was it an XL? Because if it's an XL, I would have grabbed it. The amount of food my kids throw in an air fryer. Air fryers are the best invention in the world.
0: Oh, totally. But who owned it? Jeffrey Dahmer? Who, you know, what type of person owned it? That they want, they're telling you
1: doesn't heat kill everything, so it's all sweet.
0: Yeah,
1: you're
0: that's
1: all,
0: true.
1: You're all good.
0: Have you ever found anything really good?
1: Not yet. Like, you're talking like gold?
0: Yeah, no, not gold. Like
1: diamonds? Like something really good. Like something that's, people thought was, what's the old saying? One man's junk is another one's treasure.
0: Yeah, one man's trash is another man's treasure.
1: Yeah.
0: 1979, not 1981 this time.
1: Mm.
0: 1979, when I was in year eight, I found the Playboy magazine with Karen Pinney on it. Now, that's a famous one from my era. Mm. You don't know who Karen Pinney is.
1: No,
0: she was
1: idea
0: the lotto
1: who Karen
0: lady. She was the lotto lady. But anyway, this is before, you know, you had apps on your phone or even videos and DVDs. You had to have the magazine. And I found the magazine. And it was priceless. You know what I'm saying, Andy?
1: Yeah. Yeah. Okay.
0: It got recirculated till about year 11. Anyway, let's go to the phones with this. 133353.
1: What are we looking for? We're looking for good stuff.
0: Yeah.
1: Mm. Yeah. Like really, like different stuff. Maybe a diamond ring.
0: What did you find on the side of the road? Yeah.
1: Gold bar.
0: Mm.
1: Something that's just shouldn't have found.
0: Plasma TV, stuff rich people throw out. I just don't want this anymore. I'm throwing it out.
1: A working motorbike.
0: Mm.
1: Something like that.
0: A lawnmower. A car. 133353, two tickets to Strummingbird Festival featuring one of your favorites, Heidi, Post Malone. 133353, did you find an Olympic gold medal, a funeral urn, something?
1: I've got one for you. Mm. My father-in-law we threw out a chest of drawers, found my state of origin ring in the drawers.
0: You're joking.
1: He was just there, came in one day, looked through the drawers. It was out the front, my state of origin ring. It had the blue diamonds in it, the blue emeralds in it.
0: And you're hopeless.
1: No, my wife is hopeless.
0: Yeah, mate, imagine the stuff you've thrown out that you don't even know.
1: Oh, imagine the stuff I have thrown out that my wife doesn't know.
0: 133353, what did you find on the side of the road, Triple M?
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4: Morpeth Road, Rayworth, past the Indian Route, Pills Mural, some busy traffic going both ways. Also, Tomago, the Pacific Highway and Tomago Road, Cameron Park, Newcastle Link Road to the Midway Road roundabout, making for the M1. Loads of traffic there. And Morisset is gridlocked on Dora Street and through the Mandalong Road construction zone. Current cruising time, Birmingham Gardens to Bennett's Green, 20 minutes on the bypass. 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
3: Hanel Street, Wickham. Flexing afternoon city-bound muscle towards the fish markets and the CYC. Still very heavy outbound on Cameron Park's Newcastle Link Road to the Minmay Road roundabout at least. And on Weekly's drive towards John Renshaw Drive, some pretty busy Beresfield traffic. Current cruising time, Belmont to Lake Munmorah, 21 minutes using the Pacific Highway. Census night was Tuesday, the 11th of August. There's still time to complete. In the census, every answer matters. 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That's your latest traffic from Newcastle's 102.9 Triple M.
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0: This is the Triple M Rush Hour Thursday edition, and of course we're going to do Stump the Lump because it's a Thursday. Can you stump the lump? Can you beat Hindy? But right now we've got a massive period of racing coming up for Randwick, headlined by the $1 million Winx Stakes, which is an absolute massive Group 1 race. Steve McMahon is the CEO of the Australian Turf Club. And for the first time, Steve-O, we've got you in the studio. Welcome, old mate.
1: Thank you, boys. And yep, spring's just around the corner. Getting an early glimpse of it this Saturday.
0: I live in that part of the world. I'm probably a little bit biased, but Randwick, full of people, crowd cheering. Forget about betting. Just go for the atmosphere.
1: Oh, absolutely. And look, there'll be 10,000 people there plus on Saturday. Fantastic day. The track looks in pristine condition. We're all ready to go.
2: And the carnival's looking good so far. It's all set out, ready to go. We know where things are going to be happening. We've got their horses ready. I know it's only not final field set yet, but yep. a big carnival coming up.
1: Absolutely. Look, headlined by the Tab Everest, of course, October 17. Look, it will sell out. So yeah. Get your tickets early.
2: What was it? How many were there last year? Because it was huge last year.
1: We had like 52,000, something like that.
2: And all swinging, all singing Sweet Caroline.
1: They certainly were. Magnificent.
2: There we go.
0: Love it, yeah.
2: Now, how's it become a young'un's race?
1: Look, most of our crowd average age is around 26. We get a lot more females that come to the Everest. It's a fantastic day. It's really created a new generation of race goers to the extent that this year we've had to expand it. And we're actually building in conjunction with TAB a new clubhouse on the infield.
0: That's awesome.
1: So an extra 1,000 people can go there. So that'll be fantastic.
2: Beautiful. And Winx Stakes this weekend, obviously. Two main horses, probably the standouts for me. Autumn Glow.
1: Yep.
2: And She's Alibi.
1: Absolutely. Look, fantastic race. Like I said, spring's come early. So many Group 1 winners in there. They've got $59 million of prize money between them. 57 wins.
0: Wow.
1: 28 Group 1s. Good old Fred, who's the owner of She's Alibi, he's in the car now coming down to Sydney from Rockhampton with his team. He's a lovely fellow. You should Google him. He's fantastic in his interviews.
2: Can we ask how much did he purchase for the horse for? Is this one of these fairy tale stories where they've just dragged it off, off the back of a truck somewhere for $7,000 or something like that, and now it's gone on and made millions?
1: Don't know exactly how much he paid for it, but I know he got a pretty good deal. and look, against in that race, it really is. It's not. We're pitching this as a match race, right?
2: But yeah.
1: It's actually not, given all the good
2: okay.
1: ones.
2: Okay. Well, is there an outsider that can you fancy?
1: Look, Aliana, Fangirl, there's a few there. Look,
2: Fangirl can still do it, you think?
1: I'm sticking to these two. I think these two are going to set up a fantastic rivalry. Mm. If they both get through this all right, then we've got, on Everest Day, the King Charles Stakes race, where I think these two could meet again. And then, it might be third time lucky in autumn. I think it's a fantastic, G up this one. I think it'll be really good. You've got the Black Caviar connections with She's an Alibi with Moody and Nolan as the jockey.
2: Yep.
1: And then you're up against Chris Waller and James McDonald on the
2: Who's
1: other side.
2: Got about 10 horses in the field so far.
1: Yeah, it's exactly right. So it's going to be a fantastic one. One thing I've got for you guys, though.
0: Yeah.
1: We wanted to, the guys were talking, we're pitching this like a heavyweight boxing match, right?
2: Okay.
1: So we're trying to think, how can we do this? So we're trying to think of some music to play to as the horses, if these two win, one of these two win, and as they walk in,
2: out of Autumn Glow or She's an Alibi, if one of those two horses win, you want to play a song.
1: Yeah, well, we're thinking something like, ZZ Top, Legs. Yeah.
0: Love it. And, of course, Frank Beard from ZZ Top's only just passed away, so we can honour him at the same time, Steve.
1: Absolutely.
0: Yeah.
1: But, your listeners might have some suggestions for us.
0: I think Legs is awesome for a beautiful racehorse. You know what comes into this, boys, which I hate Melbourne because everything we do, we compare to Melbourne. And Sydney is such a superior city. And now we're showing them what to do in your field around the spring carnival.
1: Oh, look, absolutely. Look, we love our friends down in Melbourne.
0: No, we don't love
1: Sydney,
0: them. No.
1: But more important, we love beating them.
0: Yeah.
1: and look, there is a bit of Sydney-Melbourne rivalry here. And when you think about it, She's Alibi in a way, trained in Melbourne versus Autumn Glow, Sydney horse, so...
2: We'll have a few. Yeah, Steve, can you see any the next superstar in horse racing? Just off the top of your head, I don't question without notice. Is there a horse that you fancy going, well, this thing could be the next? Could it be the next Winx?
1: Look, I think one of these two. To be honest, if you're talking about the next Winx, be one of these two. But if you're looking for a tip or for an up and comer, well, it's not really an up and comer, 6 year old in race 5. There's a horse trained by Bjorn Baker called the Budgie Smuggler.
0: Okay.
2: Oh.
0: All right, so I might
2: do that's it. It's right up your alley, Anthony. You love getting into parody old budgie smugglers.
0: Down at Yarra, absolutely.
2: The old albatross smugglers, as you call them.
0: Yes, indeed. I'll find out what I've got in the console of the car, and I'll put that on it. Tickets are available for Winx Stakes Day at Royal Randwick this Saturday and Sydney Everest Carnival, September 19 to November 7 at theraces.com.au. Steve, we'll turn up at some point, and we wish you all the best.
1: Be here for it, boys.
2: Thank
0: Good
2: you,
0: on
2: Steve.
0: You, mate. Steve McMahon, the CEO of the Australian Turf Club. And, hey, if you want a couple of tickets, we've got two double passes to give away. Royal Randwick, 133353. These are members' tickets too, I believe, Hindy. So let's...
2: That's a good prize.
0: Bloody earth it is. Triple M.
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5: We've been noticing busy traffic city-bound on the Stockton Bridge from Nelson Bay Road and Fullerton Street. Across to Cormorant Road at Kooragang Island, steady traffic as well into Jasmine, southbound on the bypass to Newcastle Road and outbound on the Newcastle Link Road towards the Minmay Road roundabout. Current cruising time between Bulwarra Heights and Basie along Tocal and Gresford Roads, 17 minutes. 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
0: So Newcastle.
10: Hey, I'm Tessa Randello. The body of a woman believed to be 18-year-old Lily Hooper has been found in New South Wales bushland. Police say her parents were incorrectly notified that she was found alive at first following an eight-day search.
11: I can't provide a comment in regards to that because I don't know the exact wording of what was said. I don't think it would be fair to the investigation or the brief of evidence that's been provided to the coroner.
10: New South Wales Assistant Commissioner Joseph Cassar there. Victoria Police are in Sydney today as part of an ongoing investigation into an alleged sexual assault involving Sydney Swans players. No arrests or charges have been laid at this time. The clubs banned five players from competing for the rest of the season for breaching club standards. Penny Wong says the timing of Israel's update on an investigation into the death of an Australian aid worker was insultful and hurtful. The foreign ministers met with the Israeli ambassador after an investigation cleared soldiers of criminal wrongdoing in the killing of aid worker Zomi Francom. And bird flu's been linked to the deaths of 1,000 birds in SA.
12: Research shows that regularly eating ultra-processed foods can increase your risk of developing type 2 diabetes by 53%. Search Diabetes Australia for more about the nation's fastest-growing chronic condition.
10: Sport. Michael Maguire says losing Reece Walsh to injury will create an opportunity for the next man up.
13: I think he might be out for, you know, 8 to 10 weeks just due to the fact he's had the operation on his ankle now and it was a bad one. So, you know, they've had to do a bit of work there. But, look, it gives Hayes and, you know, the spine. You know, our players do a lot together right throughout the year. So.
10: The Broncos travel to Canberra to take on the Raiders tomorrow night. Tonight it's game 500 for Penrith coach Ivan Cleary. They're coming up against the Storm in Melbourne.
14: Arrive alive. Drive to the conditions. 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
15: Mostly clear skies, feeling a low of 11 on the coast tonight and 8 in the valley. Patchy showers expected tomorrow, but looking mostly sunny by Saturday. 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
9: They're back for a big second hour.
0: I know, I'm always surprised as you are.
9: Anthony Maroon, Millie Elliott, and Nathan Hindmarsh. The Triple M Rush Hour. The
15: Rush Hour. Hello everybody, it's hour two of the Rush Hour and a big night for Rugby League on Triple M. You can hear the game live on Triple M and listen to Penrith taking on Melbourne, and Dan Ganane leads the call team tonight as we get closer and closer to finals. All the action on Triple M and listener. Always plenty happening in your life, Hindy. And we got talking off air today about how I wanted to have this competition where we'd had all sounds of all different animals from your farm.
17: Yeah.
15: And then you started talking about this bowerbird.
17: Yes, I've got a bowerbird down the farm. Mm. He's been around since I purchased the place there, but I sometimes his house goes missing for
15: right.
17: some reason.
15: Okay.
17: Like I may accidentally run over where he's living at that time of the year or whatever it is, but it goes missing. But he's built a new house.
15: Okay.
17: And I thought I'll be friendly because for those who don't know what a male bowerbird does, he builds his little house on the ground.
15: On the ground.
17: It's on the ground.
15: Oh, the blue guy.
17: The blue. He's he's dark blue. Almost looks like a black bird.
15: Yeah. Mm.
17: But he's dark, dark blue. So he'll create his nest or his little house, his bower, and then he'll attract the female by placing blue objects around his nest to try and get her in.
15: He's a bit creepy.
17: To lure.
15: He's a creep, this guy.
17: Yes. So there's like baling twine, which is blue, pen lids, bottle lids, clothes pegs, all that sort of, anything blue.
15: Mm.
17: So I thought I'll get him a little bit of a hand here. So I've just gone inside, rummaged through the kid's little box of old toys, old crappy things that are about to get thrown on the bonfire anyway, and just found some bits of Lego, a couple of other blue things, a little blue man, little blue Lego man, and I put it there the other week, and then I went down the other day, and they're all in his nest. So I didn't throw them in his nest.
15: Yeah.
17: I let him find them in the yard.
15: Geez, you've got a good heart, Nathan.
17: It's just what I do.
15: Oh, I mean, if that would make somebody cry, that lovely story.
17: I know, because I do like my birds. I'm not a bird watcher, but I do like the sounds of my birds and keeping an eye on birds. We get some nice black cockies that come over. We've got the cockies eating the rails. Ducks I don't do. I don't do ducks. You know, I don't do ducks.
15: No, you don't like ducks.
17: Just put up another duck net across the pool. Mm. Bloody ducks. They're all hatching at the moment. Ducklings everywhere.
15: Really?
17: Yeah.
15: That's cute.
17: But they're all getting nabbed by the foxes, so they don't last long.
15: Ah, we didn't need to hear that. But, mate, the bowerbird, go you.
17: Great birds. Great looking bird,
15: go
17: the bowerbird. Yes.
15: You bought him some blue Lego. He put it in his bower, and you might have helped him pull a find
17: lady
15: love.
17: Bower. Yes.
15: Yeah. Find love. Good on you, mate. Triple M Rush Hour. If you want to take on this really great man very shortly, we're going to play Stump the Lump, and he is
17: undefeated.
15: The lump. Yes, he's undefeated. We'll do that this hour, 133353, when we ask you to call it Triple M.
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0: Triple M's Rush Hour with Maroon and Heine. I believe he did okay in his NRL footy tips this week. So we'll check in on that. Don't do your tips till you hear Heine.
1: Do you think you can take on one of the NRL greats? Do you think you can beat Heine?
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0: Well, this fella, Heine, the lump, you've not been beaten.
3: Undefeated.
0: What was that quote you just said?
3: Heavy is the head that wears the crown, Anthony.
0: Heavy is the head that wears the crown.
3: I'm not feeling it today, though.
0: No, I think...
3: I'm not feeling it, so I'm making excuses already. I gave blood today, lots of it.
0: Yeah.
3: So I'm a little bit slow.
0: But I think this is... this. Look, let's spin the wheel. We've got a feeling we're going to have a category. Look, we really haven't even had a category that suits you, and you're still winning.
3: Yeah, that's what I do.
0: Do you want to spin the wheel yourself today?
3: Righto.
0: Okay, here we go.
3: Because I'm due for one. Ready?
0: Yeah. All righty. Round and round she goes. Where'd she stop?
3: I'm not watching. You can tell me. I'm not watching.
0: Ladies, where? And it's... oh, yeah. Today's category is celebrities in the 90s.
3: Oh.
0: Yeah. If you want to play, if you want to take on the lump, if you want to stump the lump, our number is 133353, and we have tickets to see System of a Down with, of course, Faith No More. What a night out that'll be.
3: That would be a great night out. I think I'm going to go to that.
0: Yeah?
3: Yeah.
0: You only go to it if it's at the Brunswick Hotel.
3: Or somewhere close.
0: 133353. It's Triple M.
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6: At Cameron Park, in amongst heavy outbound traffic on Newcastle Link Road, watch for a mishap around the Minmay Road roundabout. It gets busy once again towards Cameron Park Drive. Still in Cameron Park, Portland Drive abide a crash reported around Jobling Street and Mayfield West, Maitland Road from Maud Street, some busy traffic too. Current cruising time, Toronto to Morisset along Wanji Road, 16 minutes. Census night was Tuesday the 11th of August. There's still time to complete. In the census, every answer matters, authorised by the Australian Bureau of Statistics, Canberra. That's traffic on 102.9 Triple M.
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0: We'll revisit that next week. Sharks go to the Gold Coast to take on the Titans.
1: Don't know about this one. Now, everyone's going to think I'm a Shark hater.
0: Yeah.
1: Because I've kind of predicted their slide. I'm going to go Titans to beat the Sharks.
0: Oh, yeah.
1: No Trindle.
0: Yeah, no Trindle.
1: I'm going Titans.
0: And that'll be three straight losses for the Sharks teams outside the eight.
1: Up at Seabus.
0: Roosters, West Tigers. Tigers going for nine straight losses.
1: Chooks.
0: Okay.
1: Don't have to ask me twice that one.
0: That would be
1: Tigers. That'll be a hiding.
0: Absolutely. So that game tonight is live on Triple M. And listener, this is the Triple M Rush Hour.
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4: Newcastle's average unleaded price today is around $1.96 a litre, while some servos are selling it as low as $1.90. 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

0: 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It's Maroon and Hindy. 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Panthers take on Melbourne live on Triple M. And listener, you're working away and you want to listen, you know where to go. Well, I thought we'd finish off with this, Hindy. Toby Rudolph is facing court, charged over a bizarre incident where he's mooned a council ranger. He'll face local court today. Offensive behaviour in a public place. So what he's done is he's taken these dogs for a walk. He's two rescue dogs.
1: Off lead.
0: Off the leash.
1: That's what, yeah. Yes.
0: And he's understood he's approached by a Sutherland Shire council ranger and advised to put him on a leash before the ranger threatened to take one of the dogs because Rudolph only had one lead. An argument ensued, and then he's alleged to have exposed his buttocks. Showed the bloke his bum. It's a great old Aussie thing to do, isn't it?
1: It is. Yeah. It's funny.
0: I love showing people my bum.
1: Like, he's put the dogs back on the lead. Mm.
0: We only have one lead.
1: Does it matter if the rescue dogs, does that kind of help him a little bit in this case? Is that going to be his, when he goes to court, mate, they're rescue dogs. I've saved them. That's good. That's why.
0: Well, get him a leash. And don't, look, you know what, mate, we're all saying, oh, we all know Toby, he's a good fella, he's a knockabout. This poor bloke working for the council, he's just doing his job. He doesn't deserve to see Toby Rudolph's hairy ass, does he?
1: From a distance, it would have been from a mile away. Who hasn't done that?
0: Wow. Well,
1: as I said yesterday, I mooned the bloody the milk truck driver back at the farm. Yeah.
0: Right.
1: Then he chases through the hay shed.
0: Yeah. Is that right?
1: But I wasn't wearing a pair of leopard print speedos.
0: Yeah, what about that?
1: A photo in the telly, yeah. Yeah, but if you got a rig, flaunt it.
0: Yeah.
1: Get it out. Not like get it out, but you know what I mean?
0: Yeah. If you've got it, flaunt it.
1: Yeah, and he's mooned him. It's a great Australian pastime. We've all done it as kids.
0: Yeah.
1: Just Toby's a big kid.
0: Yeah.
1: Yeah. I'm pretty sure I've done worse to a council ranger.
0: Really? Come on.
1: I've given one the finger.
0: Okay. Yeah, I've called one. Yeah, and you know what? I'm sorry for it. Like, council rangers, parking coppers, all this, they're just doing their gig.
1: I know they are.
0: You know?
1: But if you're running to your car knowing you're just about to move it and the ticket hasn't been given yet... The ticket hasn't been given yet, and you're jumping in your car, and they still give you the ticket. That's why.
0: I think that you've given him some lip. No, I think you've said, hang on, mate, this is revenue raiser.
1: I'm not a lippy. I would never say revenue raiser. No.
0: I know.
1: No.
0: So maybe he's just recognised you.
1: Back to Toby Mooning.
0: Yeah.
1: Shall we? Let's get off me and get on to Toby.
0: Righto.
1: All right. He's done it now.
0: Mm-hmm.
1: He faces court for mooning, and he'll cop his fine, and that'll be it.
0: That'll be the end of it.
1: It'll be the end of it.
0: Yeah. Keep your pants up, Toby. It's my advice to you.
1: Have you mooned anyone?
0: Well, I want to tell you that back in 2012 or something, I had to go to Auckland to call the footy. This is better than mooning someone. And while I was over there, somebody thieved my computer. So when I got home, as soon as I put my bags down, some people knocked on the door from the Salvation. Not, I think it was Mormons or some Jehovah's or something. Knocked on the door. I took all my clothes off, undies and all, and opened the door and said, "Do you want to come in?" And she said, "No, thank you."
1: I don't know what to say to that.
0: That's what I did. That's what I did, and they have not been back since. Anyway, we'll see you Monday.
1: Yes.
0: Triple M.
1: If we really are.
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5: Cameron Park accidents cleared from Portland Drive and Newcastle Link Road, but across town to Tomago. The Pacific Highway slow, citybound past Tomago Road. A truck and car accident, emergency services on scene right now. 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Traffic from Newcastle's 102.9 Triple M.
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22: Hey, I'm Desiree Dello. A body believed to be 18-year-old hiker Lily Hooper's been found in New South Wales bushland.
23: Had so much more to offer the world.
0: Her passing, I have no doubt, will be felt very deeply across the Southern Highlands, among her family, her friends, and indeed right across the nation.
22: PM Anthony Albanese there. Her family was incorrectly told at first that she was found alive. The five Swans players who've been stood down for breaching club standards are set to be interviewed by Victoria Police today. Detectives are investigating an alleged sexual assault at a Melbourne hotel. No one's been formally charged or arrested. Australia will continue to press Israel for justice over the death of Aussie aid worker Zomi Frankem. Our foreign ministers met with the Israel ambassador after it cleared its soldiers of criminal wrongdoing. And a cash boost for 5 million Aussies next month, JobSeeker and pensions set to increase following indexation from September 20.
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22: A big game for the Panthers tonight, celebrating coach Ivan Cleary's 500th match when they clash with the Storm in Melbourne. And Raiders coach Ricky Stewart says the playing group has a responsibility to turn up Friday night to play for club legend Josh Papali'i. GIO Stadium renamed Papa's House for his final game against the Broncos.
17: 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He's a player that... He earns a respect with his presence.
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24: Triple M. Weather.
25: Mostly clear skies, feeling a low of 11 on the coast tonight and 8 in the valley. Patchy showers expected tomorrow, but looking mostly sunny by Saturday. 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
34: Welcome to Triple M NRL Daily on your Thursday. Finally, the footy's back. We've got a big one tonight. The Storm taking on the Panthers. It's Charlie White here. And as always on a Thursday, we have two NRL legends in the house, Rennie Matua and Josh Reynolds. How are you, lads?
35: Very well, very well. Ooh. We're coming into the pointy end of the season. Mm. We're nearly there. September, bring it on.
34: Big game for our doggies. Yeah. We're still a chance. Still a chance.
35: Mathematically, we're there.
34: We're there. 3 from 3. Allianz Stadium. We get it done.
35: What a stadium.
34: It's the best. Great stadium.
35: Toddy's.
34: Yeah. I reckon we should play more games at Allianz Stadium. Because there's not enough games. To get the Bunnies there. Why aren't the Bunnies playing home games there?
35: Well, they are next year. I think they've increased it to about 5 for the year.
34: Okay, that's not bad.
35: Yeah.
34: Making their way.
35: All right. Well, would you say it's more parkies eastern suburbs or south of Sydney?
34: Eastern suburbs, yeah. Paddington. Come on. Paddington. You have to say that. But South Sydney, South Sydney is like La Perouse is eastern suburbs and that's South Sydney territory.
35: Yeah, but there's a cutoff, right? So Coogee South is South Sydney.
34: You reckon?
35: Anything north of Coogee, you can have your Roosters.
34: Yeah, okay. So Clovelly, Bronte.
35: Yeah, Clovelly, Bronte, Tonga, Bondi.
34: Well, I'll tell you one thing about the Roosters. Keep your hands off Jacob Preston.
35: Yeah, that's one thing. Stay right away.
34: Mate, you guys have disrespected him. You've disrespected Jacob Preston. You have, mate. You were in the boardroom with the doggies and you said, mate, we can get him for $6.50. Trust me, lads. Yeah. He loves us. Then we are going to talk about Jacob Preston. That's a big story of the day. Plus, terrible news for the World Cup. Payne Haas is out of the World Cup. We do have the World Cup on Triple M as well. We're going to be calling the World Cup, which will be great. Awesome. Channel 7 every game. So check that out. But we've got Rennie Matua in the house, Josh Reynolds and Charlie White. And up next, we're talking Payne Haas missing the World Cup. We'll be back very shortly.

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2: Your Doggies boys, they're sort of, are they fumbling the bag with JP Preston? This offer, this poultry offer, three years, $650 a year.
3: I can't do this. Josh, handle this, mate. I can't do this.
4: What am I going to say?
2: What is doing, mate? Why are we disrespecting Jacob Preston?
4: No, it's not disrespect. It's just process, mate. And you know what? The thing is, I'm actually scared as well now because clubs are circling. But this is like, it's reported that clubs are circling, but we've got to understand that it's a business. The Dogs will have something in their head that they can get to. But, of course, they're going to try and get someone that little bit cheaper and, mate, they've done it to me. You know, like because Presto, I know for a fact Presto is really appreciative of what the Dogs have done for him. They give him his opportunity and now look where he is and he loves the club. When you speak to him, he really loves the place. So clubs are going to leverage off that. The same as me. I grew up there. I loved it. First offer they put to me compared to what I was like, what? Like, I love this place, but come on. It's a similar thing. But look, every deal has a bit of process to it. As long as I reckon the two people that have to be talking behind the scenes, even away from the managers, is Ciro and Presto. If Ciro, obviously Ciro doesn't control all the money, but if he says, look, I know they've got a bit more in them, just hold on. But you are flirting with danger. Because what if a Roosters comes and just goes, what are they offering him? $650? What did Canberra offer Hudson Young?
2: $950 a year with ratchets.
4: $950.
2: Yeah, around $950 with ratchets and though. So I
4: love Huddy Young. Brilliant. But is he $300K better than Presto at the moment, boys? You reckon?
3: No.
4: Not that far.
3: No way.
4: Maybe
3: that's
4: like
3: why this is so disrespectful, this offer.
4: Yeah.
3: It's a joke.
4: I know what you mean. But
3: it's disgusting.
4: I'm just staying positive. He has to stay, man.
3: He has to stay. He's a future captain of that club.
4: Mm.
3: I just can't. That's disgusting, that offer.
4: Mm.
3: They'll lose him.
4: No. Don't say that. I honestly don't
3: think
4: so.
3: Too much money in the game for him to sign for that. He'll be in the kangaroo tour.
4: What do they need to get up to keep him, you reckon?
3: 800 minimum. Unfortunately, 750 to 800 and ratchets.
4: Mm.
3: He's one of the premier back rowers in our game. We cannot lose him. He's a future captain of that club.
4: Yeah,
3: I agree with that. That is disgusting.
4: I agree with that.
2: Were you at the Dogs when Dale Finucane left?
4: Yep.
2: How big a loss was that at the time for you guys? Because Jimmy Graham talks about it all the time.
4: Massive.
3: It was the dumbest decision one of the dumbest decisions the club had ever made. Besides getting rid of me at the end of 2014, twice actually, they sacked me twice.
4: Double backhead.
2: Would this have a similar impact, boys? Losing someone like Preston,
4: he's a Dale type of guy, yeah. But if anything, at this time, like where Presto is, how many years has he been playing, boys? Now three.
3: It's be third year in first grade. Yep.
4: Compared to Dale, like I think when they got rid of Dale, he was maybe like a bit deeper into his career.
2: Yeah.
4: That's the word.
2: Yeah.
4: How can I say that word? Career.
3: It's too early in the morning.
4: Nah, but you know what I mean? But it's like where Presto is, I actually think his trajectory is possibly, no, this is not saying anything with Dale, but where Presto's at right now, he's probably going to be on this tour. He'll probably be the starting back rower for Australia.
2: Definitely.
4: He's just started that bit earlier, if that makes sense. And it's just, he's definitely same type of person, but same part, works hard. Wherever you put him, understands position, role player, loves the club, so much upside.
2: Yeah. You just said something about Jacob Preston could speak to Cameron Serrato and say, oh, there might be a bit more money there. Did players lean on, because if a coach isn't doing the deal, will a player call a coach and be like, mate, what am I doing here? Is there more? So the coach will help get the deal done, but help the player get the deal done.
4: Yes. I would say, yeah, because the coach 100% will want to keep Presto.
3: Oh,
4: 1,000,000%.
3: Yeah.
4: But he doesn't know the ins and outs of all the money and stuff. He would. to a certain extent, but obviously Gus has taken control of that, and the management, you don't know what they're saying and what else comes with the deal and what they're saying. Like, they might be saying to Presto, look, man, we want you as a future captain, and then the manager might be like, yeah, well, that's why we want this. And there's so much that goes, but then coach and player are there every day. If you've got a relationship with a coach, Ren, like a really good one, and you know you can trust him, I 100% would be like, Ciro, man, I'm going to be honest with you. I want you to be honest with me.
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8: Tom ago, first responders wasted no time in clearing a car and truck accident from the Pacific Highway, still busy on Tom ago Road. Starting to taper off, though still a bit of traffic out towards the M1 through Cameron Park on Newcastle Link Road, and it's backed off now on Hannell Street, Wickham, into the city after a busy run. Current cruising time between Williamtown and Lineburners Creek, 24 minutes along Badawi Road and the Buckets Way. 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

0: Hills Parade and Toronto Road. Census night was Tuesday, the 11th of August. There's still time to complete. In the census, every answer matters, authorised by the Australian Bureau of Statistics, Canberra. 102.9 Triple M.
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3: This is probably the biggest game of the weekend.
4: Yeah.
3: Bunnings taking on the Warriors. Real good opportunity. Hopefully Latrell's back, but it's a really good opportunity to see where the Bunnies are at.
4: Yeah, big game. I'm very excited to see where the Bunnies are at with this one. This is, you know what? I know they're not favourites, but it's a very winnable game, this, because you've obviously got the young fella and Luke Hansen playing in this Warriors team. But I will say, Harris DeVita's played with Boyd, Metcalf, Demario Martin. Throw in another one. But this is great signs of a really, really good system and culture.
5: Yeah.
4: Because anyone that comes in,
5: yep,
4: they just do the
5: job.
4: It's
5: done a job.
4: That's all it is.
5: Webster's a genius.
4: It's unbelievable. And the only thing that's different, right, so they run the same plays. You watch it. They don't change. So, like, you'd think sometimes if Boyd was there, he's probably not as fast as Mecca, but they run the same plays. But it's just, you just got to adapt to, for Harris, he's got to adapt to the way that the halves do them,
5: yep,
4: when they stop. So nothing much changes for him. But when I look at the Warriors now, I just look at their pack and their young outside backs and their ability to just understand each other and go harder. Like, after the game, they're a different side.
5: Yeah.
4: Like, even with players out, you go, I know this is a massive call, massive, but it's a bit like Melbourne.
5: Yeah.
4: You know, Melbourne have so many players out,
5: yep,
4: but their system holds up.
5: Yep.
4: And they just always, for years, have won games off the back of their system.
5: Yep.
4: I feel this is where the Warriors are at right now. But if Souths are realistic and we're buying into all this, if Souths are on their day, I feel that's what everyone says. Souths on their day can beat anyone.
5: Yeah.
4: Well, this is a big opportunity to show everyone, look, no matter what day it is, we can get a gutsy, grinding win against a top Warriors side at the moment. They are, for me, they look the best. Solid, week in, week out, mate, players dropping like flies, people coming in and out. They are on at the moment.
5: Yeah. It's funny. I had a conversation with Jake Friend on Monday, and we spoke about systems. And what I found fascinating is we spoke about the Warriors and Penrith and the way they play and how they play within a system. And I wanted to know, like, essentially, like, when we played, we'd have a game plan every week. It was like, we're going to attack this edge. We're going to go after that player. And they still do it. But now it's sort of flipped the other way, that they'll have a system. They'll have like A, B, C or D of how we're going to play, and we're going to nail our system. And if you're good enough to beat us, then good on you. Mm. Basically, we're going to concentrate on the way we play.
4: Yep. Not you.
5: It's not you. Yeah. And I found that fascinating how things have changed now. So Webster, Warriors, Penrith, teams, Roosters, they challenge you to beat their system rather than them trying to expose their weaknesses. Yep. And I believe, like, obviously you're going to go after players.
4: Yep.
5: But I just found that fascinating. And Warriors are the best right now and proven that their system works by having essentially four halfbacks this year.
4: That's crazy.
5: It's crazy. Unbelievable.
3: And Luke Hansen's no bunny as well, by the way. Like, I was at his debut in Newcastle this year. He got a try assist. He was a huge part of them going to Newcastle and getting the win there. And then I was also over in New Zealand a couple of weeks ago, watched the New South Wales Cup game of Penrith taking on the Warriors. And Luke Hansen, like, dominated in that game. I think he had three try assists.
5: Wow, awesome.
3: He controlled it all. So he's a good player.
5: Yep.
3: Good player.
4: Do you know the one thing, boys, I find – and that's why a young guy can come in and all he has to do, a young half, is his job.
5: Yeah.
4: Because sometimes you come, they throw in these young halves and they're like, oh, he's going to be brilliant. He's a perfect example. And this is like, no offense to the young guy. The young Tigers halfback that got thrown in against Canberra.
3: Javon Andrews.
4: Javon Andrews.
3: Yeah,
4: no offense, Javon. I love the way I've watched him. But,
3: yeah, and he's been, he got a Under-19s, Origin Man of the Match, good young player.
4: He was the most try assist in New South Wales Cup. But the Tigers threw him in saying, we need you to perform, we need to be brilliant. Not what you do with the young guys. The young guys come in, do a job in a system.
5: Yep.
4: And they feel so much more comfortable. But the one thing with the Warriors for me this year, boys, their four pack, I think Jimmy spoke about them earlier this week. They are the best four pack, but because they're so selfless, right? Back in the day, forwards, it's all about their meters, how many runs they've had, the carries. They'd come off and they'd be like, oh, 22 carries. This Warriors side, adapt off Aaron Clark.
3: It's going to be a great weekend of footy. We'll see you guys again next Thursday.
5: Perfect.
4: Peace, guys.
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15: 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And now we've got Wade Graham, Jimmy Graham and Charlie White, Dan Ganane about to call the Storm taking on the Panthers in just over 10 minutes. Boys, who wins this one?
16: Oh, I still think Penrith, although they haven't been at their best. Again, really missing Isaiah Yeo. They're searching for a performance, and they have an opportunity tonight. Everyone knows going down to Melbourne, it's still a big trip no matter where Melbourne are sitting. So Ivan Cleary, 500th game. So there's an occasion for them to lift up as a team. The big watch for me is just their left-hand edge defence. If there's been one chink in their armour at the moment, it's that left-hand side defence. And young Tuolungi, he's been out for the last couple of weeks. That combination between Papali'i and Cogger, they really need to sort that out, because if Melbourne find a result there early in the game, well, guys like Harry Grant and Cameron Munster, they'll just keep testing you out. And if there's any part of their game they need to shore up heading into September, it's really that side of their defence.
17: Jimmy? You mentioned their three wins from their last eight, but it's been a really intense couple of weeks as well. Obviously, over to the Warriors in that, you know, really physical, dominant performance against them. They'll have been hurting from that. And then to back it up with a game against the Roosters, the level of fatigue would have been through the roof for the Penrith Panthers. But they've got to find something within them and show everybody why they were so good, why they were the best team of the NRL era. Now, a lot of those players are still in their four walls. Coach Cleary's 500th game. The pressure is starting to mount on them. And look, I do feel that the Penrith Panthers will get back in the winner's circle here this evening. But, you know, you can't afford to take Melbourne lightly. This is these two teams, there's a genuine rivalry between these two teams. Melbourne won't like seeing somebody else up near the top. They don't care who it is. They'll want to knock Penrith down a few pegs and should be a great game.
15: Let's do the Red Bulls' keys to success. 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Together we bring you the keys to success, your ultimate pre-game ritual for every NRL round. 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Key success.
16: I think, yeah, like I said a little bit earlier, their defence, particularly on the left, they need to be at a little bit of a better level than they have been. And again, it's not just for this performance, but it's building into September. And the fatigue levels, in terms of their travel and their preparation, as Jimmy said, the games they've been in, it hasn't been an easy slog for them. Over to New Zealand, a really hard physical match against the Roosters, and now you travel to Melbourne. So when you have that little bit of duress over a few weeks and that pressure in your preparation, you need to be squeaky clean. You can't be gifting up too much possession. Play the field position game, and there's none better than that than Nathan Cleary and controlling it.
15: Jimmy, quickly, 20 seconds.
17: For Melbourne, they have to get their defence right. It's been unusually, uncharacteristically leaky this year. They need to sort that out if they're going to stop Penrith.
15: Beautiful. All right, Dan Ganane's coming in to call this one. We've got Christian Welch on the sideline, James Graham and Wade Graham. This has been the Thursday Night Show. All thanks to Ampol. Go from A to anywhere with Ampol.
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0: some incredible footage.
1: Yes, I've seen it too. Aliens have landed in the car park of Harvey Norman and made their way into the flooring department.
2: Mr. Mayor, some people are saying that's very hard to believe.
1: I know it's a lot to take in, but it's true. Harvey Norman does have a flooring department.
0: But, Mr. Mayor, what about the little green men?
1: Well, I didn't know aliens needed carpets, timber, hybrid or vinyl flooring, but it seems they've come to the right place.

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2: Triple M rocks footy.
4: So Penrith in control here, 22-0. 22-0, three tries to To'o. And Liam Henry has a try as well. That snuck up on us, didn't it? The three tries to To'o. Penrith... Doing it pretty comfortably. They still have Liam Martin in the bin for about another 6.5 minutes. But long way home from here, from Melbourne. Penrith doing what they have to do, Wade Graham.
5: Oh, it was a really fast start from Penrith. It was noticeable from the opening kickoff that they were switched on and ready to play. That led to them dominating possession and dominating field position. And with their execution, they just found results with their attack. And that... all those points build up and put scoreboard pressure on Melbourne, and they really haven't been able to fire a shot, Melbourne. They played for 10 minutes with 12 men. Now Penrith has got a little bit more time left with Liam Martin in the bin, but yeah, completely domination from the Penrith Panthers in that first half, Jimmy.
6: Yeah, it's the little things and the basics that stand out for me with the Penrith Panthers. Their intensity to begin this contest and then their skill execution. Like, some of the skill that involved, it looks so simple, but it's so hard to... execute under pressure against the Melbourne Storm in these conditions. They make it look easy. They find a pass, and then they find a chink in the armor and they go over for points. It's been a magnificent opening 40 minutes for the Penrith Panthers. Unfortunately, the Storm just couldn't quite get over the line, but they won't give up.
4: Just looking at the ladder, Melbourne just have to win. I mean, their fate is pretty simple if they don't have any hope. But Penrith started the night 10 points clear of the Warriors on for and against. So it is imperative that they go right on with the job, and then basically if they win by enough, that might be enough to stave off the Warriors as long as Penrith win their last two games. But 22-0 is what the score is here, as Craig Bellamy and Ivan Cleary just watching them go into the sheds. Penrith coming off two straight losses. So, welcome relief, really. In fact, the last two games, they hadn't scored a first-half point on the Choice Hotel stats. Well, they've done more than that. They've scored 22 in 40 minutes here. Melbourne coming off a bye, but struggling away right now. And remember, earlier this year, they met. Penrith beat them 50-10. Now, that was peak Penrith when they were doing a job on everyone they played. But that there's a chance that score could repeat here if Penrith keep going. Triple M rocking Thursday night footy. Panthers over the Storm, 22-0.
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11: The siren sounded, but the work's not done. 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
13: Tui's? I feel like a Tui's or two.
11: Triple M, Ross Footy.
14: Penrith, officially, top of the ladder. You got no idea how many times I start speaking before I'm supposed to. It never. You'd think after all these years, Jimmy. Penrith have Canterbury to come. That is at in fact, the next two are at CommBank. Friday night against the Dogs, and then Sunday afternoon against the struggling Tigers. And that means if it becomes a for and against battle, if they take care of business next Friday against the Dogs, of course, the Dogs stumped them a few early in the season, they will have last say when it comes to for and against. They will have a number set for them. So the worst possible result for Penrith, if they beat Canterbury, the worst situation is that the Warriors basically set them a target, which they'll have to run down to overtake the Warriors. Now, the Roosters have South in round 27 who might have it all to play for. So it mightn't be for second and third. It might be for first or second, which is far less relevant and meaningless, really. First and second are basically the same in terms of the structure of the final.
15: Well, you said before the game, it really comes down to that Cowboys game in a couple of weeks to finalise the eight, and now it's just about the jostling. That's where the changes can be. One to four, one to five can all still make that top four in certain positions, and then the bottom half of the eight. So every team will know exactly where they stand as the weeks get smaller and smaller, and it makes a big difference. Like, having a home semi, say for Penrith against the Warriors, instead of travelling over to New Zealand, it's a big, big change in week one.
16: Roosters play the Dolphins. I believe.
14: About to say that too.
16: Next week, that's a huge game.
14: Their path is not fun.
16: No, the
14: game is in Sydney at Allianz, but the Dolphins, the Dolphins have won 12 of their last 14, but because one of the two losses was 66 nil, you kind of don't trust them. But 12 of their last 14. They and Newcastle have very similar records in that regard. Like, really, since about Anzac Day, the form has been exceptional. And you wouldn't put it past the Dolphins to knock the Roosters off. So, anyway, some fun games ahead. Some crapola, but that's okay. That's the joy of these last couple of weeks where some matches count for everything and some matches count for nothing. Oh, I nearly got myself in trouble there as we put the teeth back in. Are you worried about Penrith before we go, Jimmy?
1: No, because of their experience. And they know where their issues lie from this game. Like, first 40 minutes, almost perfect. They've got some players to come back in. And the discipline?
15: I think for me, there's still a little bit of concern around their left-hand edge defence. I know Tongo wasn't at his best tonight in some occasions, but that's on the right-hand side. And we've got Alamotti to still come back. I think he's a natural fix there. But I noticed Garner got a little bit of game time in that left-hand edge position for Papali'i. And I just think they're still having some issues over there. And we've got a few weeks to iron that out to get him in the best shape possible for September.
14: We think Cogger will probably get suspended because he's already got a two-week hanging over his head from a prior offence, which means he doesn't get any discounts and it's going to get a grade two. It was a high shot, direct contact with the head.
15: And he's out of the line.
14: And we think Talungi comes back in or Jack Cole. I mean, that's another interesting thing. You know, the Bulldogs are no joke. It's not as if you can dilly-dally game against them, particularly after what
1: Preston
14: the Dogs
1: side.
14: Yeah, exactly.
15: Well, and the Dogs have the formula. They've beaten Penrith this year, and when Penrith were arguably at their best at the start of this year, they were flying undefeated, and the Bulldogs gave them their first defeat. So there's no fear for the Bulldogs coming up against Penrith.
14: All right, that's it. 6 p.m. tomorrow, Canberra versus Brisbane. The farewell for Josh Papali'i, and for Canberra, revenge. That'll be the plan after the finals. First meeting this year. How do you not schedule Canberra versus Brisbane twice? That's an oddity. But anyway, can't get everything we want. Saturday, scrum. Sunday, sin bin. And all the games in and around that. So big weekend as usual on the way. Triple M footy. Penrith winners tonight over Melbourne.
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4: Mitre 10's got your back. Their trade centres are open early, stocked for the job and ready when you are. Mitre 10 trade.
17: And up goes Martin, takes it, gives it to Smith, goes a long pass to Tao and he gets over. That is just a sensational Penrith Panthers start. This has been eye-catching.
1: That is first class from the Panthers. Stand by 13.
15: 100%, and it's visible how sharp and fast the Panthers look.
17: Papali'i, short side, he's in trouble, he's got to get rid of it, he does. He fights Jenkins, gives it on, Conga, out to Cleary, short ball Henry, and gets over. He gets over. That's fantastic desperation from Penrith.
1: Yeah, what a set that was from the Penrith Panthers.
17: Grant the dummy half, throws to a running Munster. Munster to far longer. The dummy's inside, throws outside. Tyler takes it with the intercept. Now the chase is on. He's not going to be caught, though, by Fa'alongor. They've gifted Penrith a try.
15: This is what they do, Penrith. They get out to an early lead.
17: Comes to Cleary, double cutout. Absolutely stunning. And the put down is even better, but I don't know. Tyler doesn't know. It's going up as a try. I think he's got it.
15: He scored three tries in 31 minutes, so he's fully surprised himself.
17: Comes to Grant. On it goes Wishart. Wishart, surely they've got numbers. They don't need them. Wishart scores. Well, that's perfect for Melbourne because they've still got time with 13 and 11.
15: Even then, like, Penrith's still testing the referee.
17: Linking up with Munster. Going out now to Howard. In and away from Tungor and scores. Oh, Tungor's confidence is shot. Great try, Howard. Melbourne are coming back.
15: They're up and about the Melbourne boys. Plenty of smiles and pats on the back.
17: Now on the sewer. Out it goes. Beautiful hands. Doing Maloney Brown. He's got it down, but I think his legs out. I think his legs out. He didn't get high enough. Oh, he got it. He got it. The knee is millimetres off the ground. It's a Melbourne Storm try. And Penrith win 22-14.
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1: So we've already established the fact that things are gonna be different in the future, babe. And you've reiterated the fact that you don't wanna get into something that's just gonna have to end later. 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And I've

0: likes on social media. 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
2: Nah.
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0: Yeah,
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0: Watch out, Rise. 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
1: Oh, damn, no. 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
0: Steve, why do we always drive past a heap of places just to go back to the one we already know?
1: Because we are creatures of habit, Jay, and, well, that's similar to that, really.
0: There's probably better ones right next door.
1: Yeah, probably, but no one's going in blind.
0: Right, so familiarity just wins?
1: Yeah, pretty much, and radio advertising can change that, though, if it makes people feel like they already know you.
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23: Herb has jumped into the studio, JB.
24: Again. Well, so Herb, explain before we get to today's update what yesterday's update was about as we say hello to you.
25: Hello, guys. So yesterday's update was about an article that popped up online, which read, "I don't have much time left. Shocking. The legendary Billy Brownless has just left everyone stunned by revealing the state of his health, leaving fans unable to hold back their tears."
23: Yes.
24: Right.
25: And so we came on to clear that out.
26: Yeah. Fake news.
24: Yes.
25: Bill, you basically said you're okay.
23: I'm okay. I'm fine. I'm fighting fit, Herbie. And also was the comment I might have said, I know I haven't got much time left in the dating scene. That's what we put it down to. That's what we worked
24: on. Yeah.
23: Not on Earth. Hopefully we're around for another 20 years, Chip.
24: Right. So what happened with this update?
0: Longer than that.
25: Well, we thought we cleared it up. So Beersy put this up to clear up the rumours.
23: He loves his stuff, Beers.
25: And it's gone a little bonkers that it means yesterday was the single biggest day of podcasting in rush hour history.
24: No.
25: And it definitely wasn't because of that terrible joke.
24: No.
0: Thank you, Herb.
25: Yes. It was
23: it went viral. Was that viral?
25: I could say we've gone viral, and the comments have come flooding in again.
24: So what are people still thinking he's about to pass away?
25: Yeah, John Lee, is he carking it?
23: Yeah, you're right. No.
25: Steph D said, please hang on long enough so Todd can give you one last serve.
24: Yes, fair, I like that.
23: Fair.
25: Ian, he doesn't look very good.
24: Oh. No, that is true.
23: No, that's fair.
25: Jane Swanee said, thoughts with you and the fam?
23: Oh, thank you, James.
25: Mark Vivian has said, Vail William.
23: Vale.
24: Yes.
25: Wow. And then we'll end with this one because it's a bit of a longer one, so bear with me.
24: Right.
25: But Joel has said, we love you, Bill. We will always love you. You'll always be a hero to me, a role model, the standard of not only being a good bloke.
23: Yes.
25: But how to be a better human.
23: Yes.
25: You set the standard on respect and being a good person. Ooh. You made time for me as a little boy at the Torquay Golf Pro. Meeting you is my pa. You gave me your time to sign an autograph, have a chat, get a photo with me,
23: yes,
25: and you allowed me to be your caddy as well as shouting me a can of Coke.
23: Oh, you're good on your
24: phone. A can of Coke.
25: And he goes,
24: he carried your bags for $18 and you bought him a can of Coke.
23: He's lucky to get that, Jim.
25: He said, thank you for that day, Billy.
23: No worries.
25: And now I'm not sure if this actually refers to the health or your broadcasting.
23: Yeah.
25: Please get better.
23: Yes.
24: Yeah, no. That's the latter on the health.
23: Herb's happy with it.
24: Well done,
25: Herb's happy with Joel.
24: Good work,
23: Herb's
24: Herb.
23: On fire. Joel. Thank you,
24: so
23: Joel.
24: So the most downloaded surely podcast not in the history
25: going
24: was about
25: bonkers
24: you not being with us anymore.
23: What was the one before it then, Beers? It
0: would have been a Todd probably, or you baking someone.
24: Yep.
23: Oh, when I baked you, Jim. When I baked you as
24: when did that happen?
0: A few years ago. I think about four or five years ago.
23: Yeah, we might have to update that. Baked Jimmy boy.
24: That must have been when you're on with Days. I don't remember
23: that. Yes, exactly. So there you go.
24: Well, Herb,
23: we're all okay.
24: Have we finally cleared it up?
23: Yes.
24: That Bill's not dying.
23: Bill's okay.
25: Can we clear it up now?
23: Yes.
25: You are
23: I'm okay.
25: Completely. You're okay or fine?
23: No, I'm fine. Went and saw the doctor last week and he said, Fat, you are on fire. So maybe he's seen you look so good.
1: Fat is on fire.
24: While we're clearing it up, all he meant was if Christelle was to finally come to her senses and leave him, no other woman would ever take him on. That's basically it.
25: The dating apps wouldn't even allow him on there.
24: Whoa. Listen,
23: there's no need for it. You're on one, I
24: good
23: see.
24: Good girl, Herb. Good girl, herbaceous.
23: Yes, get the arse again.
0: Bill. He's filthied up, Herb.
24: Yes, look at him.
0: You've got his number. Well done, Herb.
24: Well done, Herb.
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24: We had a chat to Matty Haywood. He said to me, of all the times to get a 20-minute idiot file out,
23: yes,
24: this probably isn't it because we've got a really busy week, but he couldn't cut it back, Fat.
23: How long?
24: He could not bring it back.
23: How long, Raps?
24: It'd be a good 8 or 10 minutes, and that's half of what he had in his in the file, Raps.
23: Listen up. How long, Raps?
0: 3 minutes, 21.
24: Oh! Hit it, Raps.
23: Fat's on fire. It's gone viral. It's actually gone mega viral.
24: Mega viral.
23: Mega. Mega.
24: Mega. Legacy, craft and family. Fat, they're the pillars. What do they mean?
23: Legacy, of course, from humble beginnings in Melbourne and now 100 years old. Well done. That's craft, brilliant. That's just the precision of those who are built, maintained and raced. If you can work that out.
24: Yes.
23: And the family.
0: Is there a bit in the book about how when Buddy joined Sydney? Horse?
23: Yeah, he loved horse.
3: Yeah. He wrote the foreword of the book.
23: He did write the foreword. I thought that meant he was full forward.
24: Oh, God.
0: You're an idiot.
24: No, he did. Righto.
23: Pull me up if I'm bullshitting here, all right?
24: Yeah, let's go on.
23: Jock Landale.
24: No, he will.
23: So, you're traded to the Utah Jazz.
24: Yeah.
23: But when you're on the plane, Utah tell you, no, we don't want you anymore. We've traded you to Atlanta.
24: Yeah.
23: So you don't even set foot in Utah.
24: No.
23: And they say, look, will you fly you back? You say, no, I'm going to drive back home to get a good night's sleep. Is this right?
24: No.
23: Oh.
24: Close.
23: Yeah,
24: close.
23: What happened?
24: Close.
23: Oh, this is a good one, Jim. There's a new player at Port Adelaide.
24: Hey, good. What's his name?
23: Played his first game on the weekend.
24: Yes.
23: Well, no one knows how to pronounce his name.
24: How do you pronounce it, Bill?
23: Anastalopoulos. Well done, Fat. Right. Commentator said, I've never seen that in my life.
24: No.
23: So I saw this last night.
24: Right.
23: And I could not help but not think about it, Jim. I couldn't sleep.
24: What does that mean?
1: I don't know.
23: I woke up five times. The AFL has announced price freeze on entry levels for finals tickets, Jim, for the 11th straight year.
24: So what are you... you got to broaden it out a touch.
23: It's a bit...
24: What?
23: Tight.
24: Niche?
23: Narrow? Fish, niche, whatever.
24: Right. Legacy?
23: Yes. Humble beginnings, Jim.
24: Craft?
23: The passion and precision.
24: A family?
23: Are still proudly family-owned. There you go. So we what's the chase in here? I'm going to be the host, all right? And I've got a question for you, Larry.
24: Here we go.
1: What the hell?
23: What sport does Fanny Smeller compete for in Germany? I think that was the question. Yep. Joe Montana has pulled the pin on the Melbourne tour.
24: No.
23: Yes, why? Not coming over.
24: We were going to get him on.
23: He's crook.
24: Oh, crook.
23: Yes, crook. The doctor said, no, Joe, you're not going.
0: Well, I think it was just personal reasons.
24: Right.
0: Paper.
23: Personal reasons.
24: Right. So not crook?
23: No.

0: 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Crank it up every Friday.
1: Power Love is very powerful. Love really does make the world go round. You think, how does this work?
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19: Move over, Cassie. There's a new cocaine cowboy in town. That's right, Nick Kyrgios.
20: The turbulent career of Nick Kyrgios could finally be over. The Aussie tennis star has been provisionally suspended after testing positive to cocaine.
19: Your dad would be happy, Marto. You claim that Nick Kyrgios killed your father.
21: No. Remember, Nick Kyrgios was involved in the death of my father, who died at the age of 78, and his last words were, my dad's last words when Nick Kyrgios came on the TV, I wouldn't give the effing prick a feed.
22: Okay. And then he had a heart
21: attack. And then my dad had a heart attack and died.
22: Wasn't in the presence of Nick Kyrgios in any way. We've got to make
21: Nick
22: that
21: Kyrgios
22: clear.
21: Nick Kyrgios was on the television screen. Yeah. So if there was ever a And of course, Nick Kyrgios is responsible.
19: Well, of course, Nick Kyrgios provided an explanation and an apology on his social media. I wanted to you to hear it from me first. Now, it's I'm going to paraphrase slightly because it's very long. Recently failed a drug test in Mallorca.
21: Mallorca is part of Spain. They're the greatest cocaine users on earth.
19: After testing positive for cocaine, I made a huge mistake and I take full responsibility for it, he says. I'm sorry to my fans, my family, my sponsors, and everyone close to me. Above all, I'm sorry to the kids who follow me. I know the example this sets and I'm deeply disappointed in myself. I'm not going to make any excuses, but I do want to give some context about where I've been the last couple of years. Injuries have taken a huge toll on
21: him
19: physically,
21: he's still playing.
19: Mentally.
22: I didn't know cocaine helped with injuries.
19: His body hasn't been able to do what his mind expects him to do, and coming to terms with being near the end of my career has been harder than I ever imagined. I always said that I didn't choose tennis. Tennis chose me, but letting
21: tennis
19: go of,
21: chose him.
19: Yeah, but letting go of something that has been my whole life is one of the hardest things I've ever had to face. At times I've felt helpless and alone. None of that excuses what I did.
21: I love that bit there. Above all, I'm sorry to the kids who follow me. Now, listen, if you've got a kid who follows Nick Kyrgios,
19: looks up to him as a role model.
21: Yes.
22: Just see what happened to Marto's dad. It doesn't end well.
19: Yeah. Take a look at yourself.
10: Triple M Breakfast.
22: We are
10: Triple M, the three-legged, one-eyed, ugly dog network.
22: Aren't we? We're also
10: Triple M, the hideous and disgusting in a lovable way dog network.
22: Yeah, we embrace
10: Triple
22: it.
10: Triple M, the stinky, drooling, ugly dog network.
22: And didn't they turn out in full force yesterday at Ballymore? Have a listen.
10: Triple M Breakfast scoured every corner of the city in a bid to find Brisbane's ugliest dog. And judges Marto, Margo and Dan were taking their role very seriously.
22: Paddles at the ready. All happy?
21: Indeed.
22: Okay, it's time to crown Brisbane's ugliest dog.
10: First to strut their stuff was Bowie the Staffy with half a face.
22: Oh my God.
10: Bowie proved a lovable pooch who took a liking to one judge in particular.
21: Oh, oh, get that away from me.
10: Safe to say that Marto didn't feel the same way. Next up, Kevin, the wrinkly British bulldog.
19: Look at the rolls under his chin. He looks like some of my girlfriends who have been on Ozempic for too long.
22: He looks like Bon Jovi.
10: Kevin proved a real head turner.
21: What's wrong with Kevin's tail? Is that stuck onto his ass with poo?
10: As Kevin made his way back to the pavilion with his poo-covered tail between his legs... It was time for Deborah with the underbite to take centre stage with her owner, Ali.
19: Now, Deborah and Ali have come in matching costumes. They're both dressed as Jessie the cowgirl from Toy Story.
10: Turns out dressing like a human wasn't Deb's only skill.
19: Oh, she high-fives left and right.
10: Yes.
21: That'll be points off.
10: But dressing like a human and handing out high-fives wasn't going to mask the harsh truth that Deborah faces every day of her puppy life.
21: Oh, jeez, that's ugly. I don't have a proper look.
10: A hush fell over the crowd as our last dog got ready to walk the runway.
11: Introducing Coco the Crack Rat.
22: What the hell is that thing? Is that a dog? What is it?
10: The judge is keen to give Coco a pat.
22: Oh, that's a genuine scrotum.
21: Oh, wow.
22: What? It's like sticky.
10: And even keener to get the hell away from her.
21: Can I just get one more touch?
14: Absolutely.
22: Just put your hand down your pants. It's the same texture.
10: After a two-week search over... tens of entries and several ugly dog-induced vomits from our spectators, there could be only one winner.
22: Brisbane's ugliest dog is Coco the Crack Rat.
10: With the title of Brisbane's ugliest dog under her collar, there was only one thing left for Coco the Crack Rat to do.
22: We've got to let Coco go. She's got an ice deal in Logan Home coming up. She's got to get to the closest payphone.
10: And that draws to a close the inaugural Triple M Ugliest Dog in Brisbane competition.
22: Wow. What the hell was that?
10: You can say that again, Dan. Check out the dogs. Search Triple M Brisbane on Facebook and Instagram. Spewbucket. Advised.
0: Triple M Breakfast.
21: I reckon there's microphones in this studio because it was only yesterday or the day before, say Thursday, it was Tuesday, you said to me, how's the wind looking Friday? And I said, it's low wind. And I then declared to everybody, if you've got a vessel and you're not out on the water on Friday or Saturday, you're a fool to yourself. Mm. And what are you doing?
19: I'm putting the jet skis in tomorrow.
21: All right. That's where I think the microphone's inside the studio.
22: Well, we had, mate, we're talking into microphones. You did it on air.
21: Yeah, but it was, oh, did we do it?
22: We talked about jet skis.
21: All right, well, unfortunately, the cops have heard and listen to what's...
20: Showboating jet ski riders could soon be hit with Hoon-style laws to counter a rise in reckless behaviour. The latest social media stunt has drawn the ire of authorities during a major crackdown.
21: Going for 3 weeks.
19: Why?
21: So they're going to get you one way.
19: What's happened?
21: Why? Because of this.
1: Police and maritime safety officers targeting speeding and, the worst of all, spraying. A stunt police say is being fueled by social media.
19: Spraying. That's spraying. The whole point is doing broncos and flicking each other with water. That's the best part about jet ski. That's why you buy a jet ski.
21: Yeah,
19: that's
21: true. That is so correct. Can I just say to everyone, I've got a jet ski. Margot owns a jet ski.
19: Jet skis.
21: Oh, well, you're a bigger one of these than...
22: Oh, are we rolling this?
21: Oh, are you confident?
19: Well, you claimed that if you own a jet ski, you are a...
22: Do you want the single one? You are a... Okay, I'm really nervous.
21: As long as you quit. No, that's
22: I'll beat it, thank God.
21: All right, because when you look at them, they're all that thing. They're all one of them. Wits. Yeah, but...
22: Okay, that's enough.
21: When you're on the water...
22: That is enough.
21: How good is it?
19: That's so good.
21: Feel free, the
19: wind in your face, the salt in your hair.
21: And spray hits.
19: Apparently, going fast. And are there speed limits out in the ocean? No.
21: No. Well, yeah, in the river there is.
19: In the river. I'm not jet skiing somewhere. In the river. I'm jet skiing out in Moreton Bay, and there's no speed limits out there.
21: You won't be spraying people, will you?
19: Absolutely I will be.
2: Triple M Breakfast.
21: A lot of people think you listen to Triple M as just silly buggers and rugby league and a few gags, etc. But the reality is, Dan, we are...
2: Triple M, the three-legged, one-eyed, ugly dog network.
21: All right, you've ruined everything. Do that thing I told
2: Triple
21: you.
2: Triple M's economic analysis.
21: Oh, that's more like
22: we'll deal with it. We will deal with the ugly dogs later.
21: Oh, yeah.
19: Didn't we just do the economic analysis when we were talking about hiding purchases from our partners?
21: Well, that's a different type of... That's a home economics analysis. This is a nation as a whole.
19: Oh.
21: Can we play the national anthem, please?
19: The upstanding. More people need to sing this out loud, I've decided.
21: Ladies and gentlemen, at 10:30 a.m. this morning, Australia will hit $1 trillion in government debt. We've done it.
22: That's a million, everybody.
19: And you reckon I'm bad at spending money? Bloody Jim Chalmers. What's he doing?
22: Well, half of it is from you, Margot.
21: I believe you may be one of his advisors because he's allowed this to spiral. All right, if you're worried about it, don't be, because no one knows exactly what it means. Japan's in a worse situation. USA's in a worse situation. We're not doing too badly if you divide 10.
19: We're not doing too badly. We're $1 trillion in debt. Inflation's through the roof. We've got a cost of living crisis, a cost of housing crisis.
21: It's only, I've done the maths, $1 trillion divided by 30 million people, or I've said 28 million. Yeah. We're only owed 35,000 for any man, women and child.
19: Oh, everyone put in.
21: Come on.
19: So we started GoFundMe.
22: Spend more.
21: Trillion's not enough.
22: Spend more.
21: Do better.
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12: Morning, I'm Michaela Savage. The woman who alleges she was sexually assaulted at a Melbourne hotel in the early hours of Monday morning after being hired to perform for Sydney Swans players has told the Herald Sun she doesn't want money. All she cares about is justice. She claims there were nine men in the room. Separate to the police investigations into her allegation, five Swans players have been stood down this week for breaching club standards. The New South Wales Police Commissioner has apologised unreservedly for the miscommunication that led to the family of missing hiker Lily Hooper being told she was found alive when she had tragically passed away. And the family of Zomi Frankim say they're deeply disappointed in the Israeli military's decision not to open a criminal investigation into her death. She was killed in a strike while delivering aid in Gaza in 2024. In a statement, her family say Zomi and her colleagues deserve more than an internal opaque process that ends with a short statement by the Israeli military absolving their soldiers of criminal wrongdoing.
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12: Sport. Penrith has overcome three sin binnings to beat the Storm 22-14 in Melbourne. The win also boosts the Panthers' top two push. And Dolphins co-captain Isaiah Katoa has told us he's expecting the Eels to put up a good fight at Suncorp Stadium tonight.
14: And we know that they've got nothing to lose. So they're going to come over here with a bit of an ambush mindset. For us, we've just got to be, I guess in terms of our game, we've got to be winning that start.
12: Before that clash, the Raiders host the Broncos in Canberra.
9: Humans are social creatures and we need connection to feel good. 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
4: Hello, I'm David Dolan with your local headlines. The homicide squad has nabbed a fourth person over a deadly stabbing in Argentina. A 20-year-old man handed himself into police yesterday where he was charged with murder. A 38-year-old man suffered fatal stab wounds at a home in Montgomery Street in April. Fire and Rescue says the devastation at Swansea yesterday has placed a tragic spotlight on the dangers of winter house fires and how quickly flames can take hold. A child died and a woman in her 80s suffered serious burns after fire ripped through a home in Northcote Avenue. No word yet on how it started. An alarming number of Hunter and Central Coast school kids are being suspended. According to the Herald, more than 10,000 suspensions were dished out to over 5,000 public school students last year. That's one of the worst rates in the state. And the Premier admits he did his own research on gun buybacks. Chris Minns also confessing the scheme will result in some gun owners being reimbursed less for their firearms than the actual retail price.
3: Triple M National News.
5: Morning, I'm Michaela Savage. The woman who alleges she was sexually assaulted at a Melbourne hotel this week after she was hired to perform for a group of Sydney Swans players says all she cares about is justice, telling the Herald Sun the ordeal left her fearing for her safety. She says she didn't recognise any of the players and she and another woman were told they were carpenters. The New South Wales Police Commissioner has apologised for a devastating miscommunication. The family of missing 18-year-old hiker Lily Hooper, whose body was tragically found yesterday, were initially told she'd been found alive. Mal Lanyon unashamedly apologising for any additional trauma the miscommunication may have caused Lily's family. The Prime Minister has promised to press the Israeli government after the family of Zomi Frankim said they're deeply disappointed in the Israeli military's decision not to open a criminal investigation into her death. She was killed when a strike hit a convoy of World Central Kitchen vehicles delivering food in Gaza. And H5 bird flu is believed to be responsible for three mass mortality events in South Australia.
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5: The Panthers have celebrated Ivan Cleary's 500th NRL game as a coach in style with a 22-14 win over the Melbourne Storm. He says it wasn't their best game though, adding they started well, but then it changed completely after that.
7: Trying to keep ahead of our board really, and fortunately the boys were good enough to get it done.
5: And Rabbitohs star Latrell Mitchell has reportedly been ruled out of tomorrow's match against the Warriors, although he is all set to return next week.
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4: Morning showers otherwise fine today, a top of 21 degrees on the coast and in the valley. Sunny and 23 tomorrow, a possible shower on Sunday. 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
2: Morning.
3: Hello.
2: We are certainly live in the beautiful Hunter Valley at Voco Kirkton Park this morning.
3: Yeah.
2: After amazing sleepover with our wonderful listeners.
3: I don't think I've ever heard you say that.
2: What?
3: We're certainly live.
2: Well,
3: like proving we're alive.
2: Five minutes ago, I felt it kind of dead. But
3: yeah, I'll actually debate you're alive. But anyway, we're kind of okay.
2: Yeah,
3: it's a lovely, lovely night.
2: It was. And unfortunately, though, Risey didn't make the din-dins, but he's with us this morning.
4: I didn't make the dinner, but I got up here in the middle of the, at 8 o'clock I think I got up here.
2: Yeah.
4: I'm blown away by how amazing this place is. I can't see, but I can see that it's beautiful.
3: Yeah. I just took him for a walk around the park and described it to him.
4: And the lady at reception was so lovely.
2: Yeah, Monique.
4: I was checking in and she goes, blah, blah, blah. And she looked up at me. She was like my mum. She goes, "You're poor eye." And I was like, I thought it was looking good tonight. She's like, no, it's not.
3: So you didn't walk in with your hat and sunny?
4: No, I tried to look a little bit more classy. But it's beautiful. And you guys were just saying how beautiful your dinner was.
2: And the dinner was outstanding.
3: It really was.
2: Oh, my gosh. We all felt guilty because there was just so much beautiful food.
4: Yeah. So good.
2: That didn't get eaten because you weren't there.
3: Pretty much.
4: I would have polished it off, actually.
2: I know you would have.
3: Once we got the chaff bags off, there was loads left over, though, wasn't there?
2: I did offer to send a plate around to you, though.
4: You definitely did, and I almost took you up on it.
2: Mm.
4: But, I felt guilty, actually.
2: Yeah.
4: Getting a plate brought to me in my room.
2: Oh, that's all right.
3: It really occurred to me this morning, we've done a fair few trips away, over the years together, right?
2: Yeah.
3: In hotels. And yet every morning, the next day, we wake up and I get the same two things from both of you, right?
2: What?
3: Risey goes, "Where'd you get that coffee from?" And I go, "I made it in my room. You've got a coffee maker too." I don't know how many hotels you've been to, right?
2: I know, I heard him say that.
3: Every morning he goes, "Where'd you get that from?" Right? And you, when we're away,
2: yeah.
3: I don't know why, but you turn to mum because you go, "You need a wee wee," and Risey and Din Din.
2: I know.
3: You go back to "we're lork." We're lorking when we go away.
2: It's so true.
3: Last night she was feeding Jerry, going, "Come on, have that, eat that, have you had enough?" And she was serving me, right? She goes, "Steve, you've got to have more din-dins."
4: And Steve,
2: well,
4: you know,
2: didn't have enough. Oh, Risey, you know how he's a bit special when it comes to his food's not allowed to touch on his plate.
4: Oh, yeah, I do know that, yeah.
2: Oh, man.
3: Before you go any further, I'm going to be careful on the word special after what you were doing last night. But anyway, carry on.
2: It was adorable watching, because it was the meal was laid out on a beautiful big table. We're all seated around it. But he, using tongs, we're putting bits and pieces on his plate. But it was like a child. Yeah. There was one at 1 o'clock, one at 3 o'clock. God forbid there'd be something at 2 o'clock because they touch. And it went around the plate in a circle.
3: One of the potatoes rolled into a steak and I said, "I'm out."
2: That's it.
4: That's it. Give me a new plate. Send this to Risey's room.
3: While they were looking at me do that, they looked over and Teddy was going, "Chocolate. Hot chocolate."
2: That might be true.
3: I don't know if we've done ourselves proud last night.
4: You know what, Steve? When I asked you that question about the coffee, I thought to myself, I ask you this every time we're staying at a hotel.
2: Yeah.
4: You always turn up with your own coffee, and I'm like, I could make one.
3: Was Risey here when I just said that?
4: No, I know. When you said that, I'm like, I do that.
2: Yeah.
3: And
4: I realised it.
3: And
4: I won't do it again.
3: I always text Risey when he goes, "How nice is this place?" And I always go, "How good's the grand piano in the butler?"
4: Yeah, Steve always says he's got the best room ever, and I have the worst room. Which I normally do, but in this case, there's no bad rooms at Voco Kirkton Park, Hunter Valley. Your place to unwind in the heart of the Hunter, and it is the I just love it. I love the bar. I love the little area up the top, the restaurant.
2: And right now,
4: we're in the signature suite.
2: We are. This is where I think the honeymooners stay.
3: Oh, you're right.
2: Because there's a big bath in the middle of the room that we could all jump in later.
4: Jerry, get out of the bath.
3: I thought, when I came in, I thought they were going to install it later, but that's where it sits, doesn't it?
2: Now, I don't know whether you two noticed it, but Steve certainly pointed it out on our walk here this morning.
3: Oh, yep.
2: There's a big fountain. Did you see the big fountain?
4: I did. I almost walked over it because I can't see. I almost walked into it.
3: Which was funny because I was guiding him here.
2: Pity you didn't, because then this song would have played and we would have all joined you.
4: Oh, it is a bit Friends-like. You're right.
3: Very Friends-like.
4: You're right.
2: Yeah.
4: It's the fountain from
2: it's
4: Friends.
2: It's the fountain from Friends.
3: I said, we should do a Friends opener, and then he went, "All throw Jerry in."
2: I might have said that.
3: Jerry. Either way, it's a good video. That's all we can.
2: Yeah.
3: But it's a that even that fountain you did right.
2: And it is.
5: I agree.
3: I forgot they've got a great pool indoor here.
2: Too, yes.
3: And in this weather, going for a swim, so good.
2: Yeah.
3: But I forgot.
5: So we should.
3: I'm going to have to go in nude.
5: We could recreate the Friends opener in video form.
3: Nude
5: on our Instagram.
2: Can you keep your clothes on, please?
3: All right.
5: All right.
3: She is right. It's pretty horrific.
5: Let's play a song. Here we go. Let's get on with it. Tanya and Steve Sleepover live from Voco, Kirkton Park, Hunter Valley, this morning. Triple M. Tanya and Steve.

0: Newcastle's 102.9 Triple M at 6.09. This is Tanya and Steve. Not in the studio this morning. We are live from the beautiful Voco Kirkton Park, Hunter Valley, your place to unwind in the heart of the Hunter. We were here last night with our beautiful listeners. We had dinner and it is fantastic. We are broadcasting live this morning from the Signature Suite, and soon we'll catch up with Fletcher Sharp. Right now though, time for this.
1: Tanya and Steve's on the line. You'll never know what you find.
2: Flying from Newey soon? Book your airport parking online early to save.
1: Yeah. Tanner and Steve's on the line. You'll never know what you'll find.
3: Quick question without notice.
4: Yeah.
3: Rattle off the names of the McDonald's characters for me. The restaurant characters.
4: Oh, geez. It's been a long time, hasn't it?
3: I know.
4: Ronald McDonald, the Hamburglar, and the big thing.
3: Do you mean Grimace?
4: Yes, Grimace.
3: And anybody else you can think of?
4: Not really. There were. But not really. It's been such a long time since they were kind of part of the package.
3: Mm. Risey, can you name anybody else?
0: Steve did better than I could. I could only think of the Hamburglar and Ronald McDonald.
3: Okay.
4: How many were?
3: Well, there's one that's getting their own breakfast meal.
4: And we don't know who they are.
3: It's a world first for Australia.
4: Okay.
3: And, oh, look, I've seen her around over the years, but I didn't know she was a character. I didn't realise she was that big a deal.
4: Well, even saying it, I remembered there was another one. I didn't know. You just said then she. So I didn't even know what it was, but I knew there was another one.
3: I mean,
4: we're talking 90s.
3: Do you know Birdie the Early Bird?
4: Nah.
0: No. I was going to say yes. But that was Sesame Street. No.
3: But
4: can I say, well done, McDonald's. That'll work.
3: But that's what I mean. It's a weird one, isn't it?
4: No, well, particularly our kids, but even for retro, we don't remember.
3: So Birdie the Early Bird from August 26th, you can get Birdie's Brekkie, and it's a bright pink signature sauce on a McMuffin, a Breck McMuffin.
4: Right.
3: You get a strawberry shortcake frappe and a hash brown. But I don't know. Like, as soon as I show you the photo, though, you'll go, oh, yeah.
4: Okay.
3: Don't
4: oh,
3: you? Or not?
0: Kind of half remember.
3: Yeah.
4: Kinda, yeah, it's like
3: so she's a yellow bird with, it looks like goggles on her head.
4: Yellow bird. Yeah, I'll tell you what's a yellow bird. Is that too much of her own food? But is that now a flying cap, meaning, you know, like
3: yeah,
4: the
3: bird, the goggles, flying,
4: it is,
3: flight cap.
4: But isn't that interesting that they're doing that, knowing
3: a whole campaign around?
4: They must be trying to reintroduce her because I don't remember her.
3: No,
4: and you and I kind of over the years of
3: the pop culture
4: point of view.
3: Yeah,
4: not at all.
3: Yeah, I just found it really interesting that that's a lot of money when they drag out these characters hinge a whole campaign on
0: it.
3: And I just wondered if you knew.
4: It's just such a part. We're only talking earlier in the week with Woolies. Is it the Ooshies?
0: Oh, the Ooshies.
3: Yeah, the Ooshies. Yep.
4: It's
3: major.
4: Part of it now,
3: yeah,
4: isn't it? Of the Gideon, and it's usually involving kids or whatever it is. Some work, some don't.
3: You were away, Rise, when we talked about the crazy Ooshies.
0: Yeah, because when I came back, I was like, oh, geez, my kids are just crazy about these Ooshies, and now you can't get them anywhere.
3: Yeah. Yeah.
0: They were giving out 11 and 14 and 15 at a time for a moment.
4: Yeah. Yeah. I don't know, last year sometime, and I did laugh to myself, though, because it was like, we just need to fill in time, and you could win bricks where you could build your own Woolworths truck.
3: Yeah.
4: Wow.
3: Yeah.
4: But, you know, the ones you go, And then there's some you think won't work. Maybe this goes through the roof.
3: Maybe.
4: We'll be talking in 3 weeks' time going, how about that?
3: I know. Birdie's Brekkie. Whatever.
4: Yeah, it's not a good start.
3: But there's schools that are banning Ooshies now because there's so much craziness over them.
4: And that happens too, doesn't it?
3: Mm.
4: When there's something really popular the kids want to have fun with, we'll ban it.
0: Well, even last night I was driving up. I had to leave the kids at home and Stella was in charge. And I ring Stella and I'm like, oh, how are the kids? And they're like, they're fighting because they're trading Ooshies and they're not happy and they're not fair because... And I'm like, everyone take your own Ooshies to your own rooms and no trading without mum or dad in the house.
4: They're seriously crazy.
0: Crazy.
4: The only two I can think of, and I say two, but for us even school-wise, what? Yo-yos.
3: Yeah.
4: And marbles.
0: Yeah.
4: Like, you know, if you did, I mean, I can't even think of a marble time, but other than that, we didn't have any of that.
3: Footy cards, remember?
4: Yeah, true.
3: I had a whole album of footy cards.
4: Yeah.
0: Yep.
3: Yep, love footy cards.
0: Love me footy cards.
4: Do you, right, man?
0: Steve. Speaking of footy, Fletcher Sharp going to join us straight after this at Triple M.
4: I love footy cards.
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1: It's Old Boys Day this Saturday. It's a sellout, as we well know. Knights taking on Manly, 3 o'clock at McDonald Jones Stadium.
2: If only we had a 5'8 in form. If only we had a number six that could actually break some tackles and score tries. If only, T.
1: Well, let me open the studio door. Hello, Fletcher Sharp.
3: Hello, guys. Thanks for having me.
1: Oh, thank you.
2: Mate, I reckon, we were discussing this because we get to the nitty-gritty of football, but since you've had neatened up the mullet, you're playing better.
3: I know. I've taken a fair bit of length off, so maybe if I kept the length, I might not have made the line on the weekend, but maybe an extra bit of speed.
1: Fletcher, when we were speaking with Matty Croker, he was telling us that your hips move.
0: Yeah, you run like an Oztag player.
1: Yeah,
0: you run,
1: that's what he did say.
2: Run like a ballerina, I believe he was the words. But yeah.
1: And you know, it was on full display, obviously, against the Titans. It was like the gladiator out there bumping these players aside one at a time. So what is it with your technique and how you get through?
3: Yeah, I don't know. It's more of a... We've got a bit more of a swerve than a step, I think, the boys like to say. So, now I was gone on the weekend, I was able to break a few tackles and kind of open up the game for the boys, which was pleasing. So, always like to score a couple of tries, so it was good.
2: Is the player we're seeing the player that's always been, if you know what I mean? Like, you know, it was always, that was your kind of thing, that was it, you know, because you go 100 mile an hour, you take chances and you do break tackles. Was that the Fletch growing up through the ranks?
3: Yeah, I think I've always kind of been a player that, kind of like that off the cuff footy, not too structured, just kind of plays what he sees and gives it a crack. But it doesn't always come off. But lucky enough, on the weekend it did, and got some tries with the boys, so it was pleasing.
1: It was incredible. Now, Old Boys Day, we've been around a while, so we've lived through a few of them. You've been matched because they've got the heritage list out matching you players with old boys of eras gone by, and yours is Matthew Johns. And I'm curious, do you remember Matty at all growing up, or who was your player that you looked up to?
3: Yeah, of course. I've obviously known Matty now. He's a Cessnock great. So, that's super cool to be matched with them. I think obviously he does a great job now in his work. But to be matched with someone from Cessnock, a fellow Cessnocking, is pretty cool. So, it's great that we go out there on the weekend. And Old Boys Day obviously means a lot to the club. So, I'm pretty sure we spoke about during the week. I think they're expecting over 150 old boys to be over there on Saturday. So,
2: and they're expecting at least three of them to still be sober when you're playing.
3: No, that's super cool to get run out there in front of them on a Saturday arvo and hopefully put on a show for them guys.
2: No, we'll dodge, mate. Yep. Yeah, the thing is, though, with Matty Johns, you know, and we need to give him a rap. He's such a good football brain.
1: Oh, yeah.
2: He was a great player for us.
1: Yeah.
2: But, yeah, that little short fellow with a square butt in front of him.
1: His brother.
2: Just, you know.
1: The annoying little brother.
2: Yeah. So, like you said, Cessnock boy representing that number six, which has had some great players in it. Well done you, mate.
3: Nah, thank you.
1: Yeah. Have you got many, like, friends, family? Because it's the last home game of the season before you obviously head off to the Warriors. So who goes for you every home game? Who have you got there?
3: Yeah, I've always got a big support crew in the corner. Mum and dad, my brother and sisters, they're always at all the games. My partner, Sophia. So they'll be there again on Saturday cheering on from the corner. And, it's always great to have them by your side, so... Can't wait.
2: Just on that, though, no names needed, but have you found it surprising since you've been, hitting first grade, playing well, that some people that weren't your friend are now your friends from school?
3: I want a few tickets. Yeah. Last minute calls to achieve some tickets. Nah, but, that's cool.
1: Yeah.
3: Really vision about it, to be able to give back to some guys. So, it's a good spot to be in.
1: Well, you're wonderful to watch.
2: Yeah.
1: Playing so good. And long may it continue. And good luck on the weekend.
3: Thank you very much, guys. Really appreciate it.
2: Good on you, Fletch.
0: And look, right now, if you do want to go, we've got some family passes to give away. The last tickets in town, because it's sold out, as you mentioned, both of you guys.
1: Completely.
2: Well, there goes me going then.
0: 133353 if you want to go see the Knights on Old Boys Day tomorrow.
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20: Hello, I'm David Dolan with your local headlines. The Swansea community is reeling following yesterday's deadly house fire. A child died in the inferno in Northcote Avenue. A woman in her 80s suffered serious burns while a second child was uninjured. Fire and Rescue's Peter Murray says it was a difficult job for crews.
21: Firefighters have tried desperately to gain entry to the house, but unfortunately due to the severity of the fire and the intensity and the risk of structural collapse inside, they were not able to initially get into the house.
20: Police have recovered 4 of the 5 firearms stolen from a home of a registered gun owner at Currumbong. 3 were found in bushland on the central coast and the 4th in a car involved in a crash at Arimba. 5 men and 2 women have been arrested over the brazen heist. And what was once Fanny's nightclub is set to be turned into a luxury home. Newcastle Council has approved plans to redevelop the former Argyle House night spot into a 5-bedroom home, complete with a lap pool, sauna, gym and 3-car garage.
18: Triple M National News.
22: Good morning, I'm Michaela Savage.
8: The Prime Minister says the sexual assault allegation engulfing the Sydney Swans is extraordinary. Anthony Albanese telling the ABC his thoughts are with the women involved and has called on the AFL to do better.
19: The NRL have a no-fault stand-down clause for issues like this. But the first thoughts should have been always about women and their safety. And I don't think that occurred at this time.
8: The New South Wales Police Commissioner has apologised to the family of missing hiker Lily Hooper after they were wrongly told she was alive. Mal Lanyon saying he's sorry for the grief and trauma the mistake has caused. SES crews are expected to retrieve her body in the coming days. And more than 1,000 birds have died in three mass mortality events on remote islands off the South Australian coast. Authorities presume H5 bird flu is the cause.
22: Club 4x4 Insurance. 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
8: Melbourne Slim finals hopes are over following last night's 22-14 loss to the Panthers. Coach Craig Bellamy says they just couldn't get past Penrith's defence.
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20: Morning showers otherwise fine today, a top of 21 degrees on the coast and in the valley. Sunny and 23 tomorrow, a possible shower on Sunday. 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

0: Newcastle's 102.9 Triple M. This is Tanya and Steve. This morning we are out of the studio live from the beautiful Voco Kirkton Park, Hunter Valley. Your place to unwind in the heart of the Hunter. The sun has come up. There's a rainbow overhead. It is absolutely stunning here. And right now, let's look back at what happened this week.
1: Well, it's been a bit of a rough week for me anyway. I had eye surgery recently to remove a pterygium, but as it turns out, I returned and found out I wasn't the only one doing things tough.
2: Hey, I'll see your very, very sore, red, blood-filled eye operation, and yes. I'll raise you. I got a splinter yesterday.
3: Oh, my God.
4: Oh, you're right?
3: Are you okay?
5: What are you doing in here? What are you doing at work, you idiot? Look after yourself, Tanya Wills.
2: No, but...
5: go home and rest.
2: It was weird. This was a balustrade. I ran my hand down a balustrade.
3: Where were you?
2: In an establishment.
3: See them in court, mate. Let's go.
2: Yeah, and I think it was God's way of saying, told you not to put your hand on filthy balustrades.
3: I think God's busier than that.
1: God's plan. Look, with me being a bit of a germaphobe, and after telling Tanya and Steve that when on holidays I bribed my kids with money not to touch random things in airports, I was disgusted.
2: It reminded me that I don't usually do that.
1: Yeah, who are you? One of my kids that has to touch every single thing in every shopping centre or establishment?
2: I know, I wouldn't have won your $10 for not touching, would I, Rise?
1: No, you would not have.
2: Risey bribes his kids for not touching things.
3: I'm still trying to figure out how many times you've told me never put your hand on the escalator if you're going up, and yet you'll slide it down a wooden banister.
2: That's my karma.
3: There you go. Yeah. I also remember 2 weeks ago you telling me you didn't believe in karma. You do them ahead of Tanya. You're absolutely doing it, and I can't keep up. Karma's crap, Steve. That's my karma.
2: Anyway, Rosie and I will soldier on together today.
3: Oh, I don't know how you do it. I just don't know how the pair of you do it. Enough of banging on about your eye. Yeah. You've had a splinter.
1: Self-serve checkouts these days are making it harder and harder for people to steal groceries. And it's doing our heads in.
3: The one that gets me, I can't tell you how many times I have to wait and look up a little bit before the green doors open. Mm-hmm. And I've done everything right.
2: Because you look sus.
3: Well, that's what I'm guessing.
2: The green doors, no.
3: Yeah, I look sus and cranky.
1: Mm. I also feel so guilty as well. Even if I'm doing the right thing,
2: it's because of your past indiscretions.
1: Yes, it is, probably. When I was poor.
3: I don't know about you, maybe. It's like, oh, yeah, the gates weren't open. That's because you look sus. That's because you get... it's good to have a friend like you, T. God, we feel safe.
2: Hang on.
3: God, we feel safe,
2: hang on.
3: Yeah,
2: am I wrong, though?
3: Yeah, absolutely.
2: No.
3: I haven't stolen anything for 2 weeks.
2: That's what I mean.
3: So shut up.
1: Hey, this reminded Steve and I that some of the larger items in your trolley are a bit harder to scan as well.
3: The one thing, again, that I noticed that I laugh at, if you're a buyer of, contained... like, if you've got some bulk waters, some bulk Cokes, whatever it is, they run at you to weigh it.
2: Yeah.
3: They run, I'll get that for you.
1: Yeah.
3: It's okay, I can get it. No. I'll get it.
1: Same with the dog food, Steve.
3: Yes.
1: You know,
3: anything that's bulk that you can use at the bottom of your trolley.
1: Years ago, when I was dodgy, Tanya, like I told them I got dog food, but then if I'd seen that they'd accidentally forgot to scan it, sometimes I would forget to say, oh, by the way, I've got dog food
2: there. Is that because the dog food had a little hat on and it was tucked up in a bunny blanket in the pram?
3: Again, Risey. Again.
1: What a great idea, though.
3: Over here, mate, broker. That's right, Ryan.
1: Thank you, Steve.
3: Who do you want to go to court with as your witness, mate?
1: You.
2: I'd rethink that. Remember last time he was there, he called the judge your majesty.
3: Again, Rise. Just the support is incredible, isn't it?
1: True story, though.
3: The best part of it, I got off.
6: The story about the joke around the thief in the night.
1: Steve's not backwards in coming forwards. And if you do go on a date with him, expect some upfront questions.
3: Saw this article this morning. Tanya would know this answer for me. When to get to know someone's financial situation. Mm. You know, how many dates in?
2: Oh, what do you mean, how many dates in? You'd want to know day one.
3: Thank you, Tanya. Thank you, T. I just laughed. It's like, so you are Sarah. Hi. So what are you in a year?
1: Okay, time to show some emotion, team.
2: Jerry just revealed the last time he cried was yesterday.
3: Yeah.
1: Oh, watching that movie.
2: Oh, look, and it is a beautiful movie. And it's Adam Sandler's daughter.
3: Yes.
2: But
3: Netflix,
2: lots of tears, yes.
3: Yeah, okay.
2: What's the name of it again?
7: Don't Say Good Luck.
2: Don't Say Good Luck.
1: Netflix, did you say?
2: Yeah.
1: Yep.
2: So
3: welcome back, Ros.
1: What are you guys talking about?
2: That was Jerry's last time he cried. When was the last time you cried?
3: Every morning at 4:30. Somebody's crying.
1: And finally, I told Tenure and Steve this week that when my 10-year-old son Oscar loses teeth, he doesn't put them under the pillow for the tooth fairy or beside his bed. He simply chucks them.
2: Is Risey's Oscar the only one that doesn't give a toss?
3: According to Risey, he tossed two of them.
1: He could not care less.
2: I don't get that.
1: But it's happened at school before as well. So he goes, oh, I lost my tooth today. I'm like, where is it? He goes, chucked it. No. Like in the playground.
2: Just schooled him in the joys of the tooth fairy?
3: I get really uncomfortable and awkward. Go on, tell him.
2: What do you mean?
3: What you do with Lorcan's teeth.
1: We know you kept all of Lorcan's teeth and made it like a necklace.
2: I know, I haven't made it yet. But I intend to. If ever he gets married, I'm going to make sure I wear it as a brooch on his wedding day.
3: Oh, beautiful. Beautiful.
2: Or gift it to his bride saying, this is the something old that you need to wear.
3: No, she's already wearing your clothes.
1: That is messed up, Danielle.
2: It's fun though, isn't it?
3: Yeah, let's stick with messed up.
2: Messed up?
3: But yeah, the...
1: serial killer.
3: How many would you say? Like, what? Okay, were they in a little box somewhere? Or
2: yeah,
3: what? Okay.
2: I've got them in a little box that says teeth.
1: And that was Risey's Rewind.
4: Risey's Rewind.
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10: Travelling out of Morisset, looking good northbound to Beresfield via the M1 will take you 26 minutes. Into Jasmine, continuing works on Newcastle Road between Robinson Avenue and Bluecombe Road with 40km speed restrictions through the site. Out of Seahampton, a good run on the Hunter Expressway, both directions into Buchanan. No problems on the M1, travelling southbound out of Ryhope towards the Central Coast in Sydney. Your local IGA is having a 3-day sale right now till Sunday. 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Participating stores only. That's the latest traffic on Newcastle's 102.9 Triple M.
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22: Morning, folks. Well, as predicted, a couple of showers just rolling along the coastline at the moment, but they should dry up by about mid-morning. Winds at the moment offshore out of the northwest, and we've got around about a half to 1 metre of easterly swell for the board riders. For the swimmers or beaches, safe and clean water temps around 18 degrees, got low tide 0.8 of a metre, 10 to 8, and the Australian bodyboard titles kick off today at Newcastle Main Beach on the main break. It's Tess McKenna with the Beach and Surf Update.
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0: Tanya and Steve. Live this morning from Voco Kirkton Park, Hunter Valley, your place to unwind in the heart of the Hunter. Been here for a Tanya and Steve sleepover. Got to thank the Fat Cow Hunter Valley. They provided $100 vouchers on the beds for all the listeners. McLeish Estate Wines. We had wine when we got to our rooms. And also Hunter Valley Gardens as well provided double passes to the gardens during their spring school holiday. So thank you very much, Fat Cow Hunter Valley, McLeish Estate Wines, and Hunter Valley Gardens for making this day wonderful.
1: Yeah. Hey, it's... There's all this stuff around today about Nikki Webster, because remember...
2: Well, step up, rise.
1: Nikki
2: number one. I think he's number two in the fan club.
0: I know. You both bought me a T-shirt, remember?
2: Oh, you're still selling that off. But we got it for you.
0: For Oz Music
1: for
0: Day.
1: For Oz Music Day, we bought Risey Strawberry Kisses Nikki Webster T-shirt. So that song is obviously nearly 26 years old, because she sang it at the opening of the Olympics, if you remember.
2: Yep.
1: And her daughter, Skylar, is now a knockoff. She's an absolute mini-me. She's 13 and she's just like a mum. Now, sadly for Nikki Webster, that did have the notoriety as being Australia's most disliked song at one point.
2: Yeah.
1: Remember?
2: Yeah, it was like it was one of those classic jump-ons. You know what? They did it to Kylie even, the budgie.
1: Yeah, they
2: and all
1: did.
2: That. She was a target that everyone jumped on.
1: Totally.
2: Yeah.
1: But she didn't care. She shrugged it off and had a beautiful career.
2: Yeah.
1: So I ask you... what do you think, because it doesn't change often, because for about 12 years there, Justin Bieber's Baby was the most hated song on the planet.
2: Right.
1: Do you remember that?
0: Yeah.
1: 12 years in a row, it was voted the most hated song.
2: Yep.
1: And it changes year to year for whatever's out, but they've just released the most hated song ever.
2: Ever.
1: Ever.
0: Oh, of all time.
1: Of all time.
0: Oh, wow.
2: Please tell me it's Barbie Girl.
0: Oh, Steve.
2: Oh!
0: Is this it?
1: It's Starship.
0: Wow, I wouldn't have said this is the most hated song ever. We played all the time.
1: I know.
0: We played every 3 days.
1: I know.
2: What's your boy, Ryan?
0: Steve, my first thought was Barbie Girl as well.
1: Yeah.
0: Or some sort of like gimmicky song.
1: Aqua, the Aqua one.
0: Aqua one,
1: So that's about fourth on the list.
2: Is it there,
1: though? Yeah, it is there. Yeah.
2: This song, okay, this song, I'm not as shocked as Ryan.
1: Yeah.
2: But I get it too, because it borders DAG, doesn't it?
1: Very.
2: It's got that DAG thing about...
1: We built city.
2: basically, as soon as you hear it, you're at a wedding.
1: Yeah.
0: I can't believe
1: you're
0: that.
1: You're dancing with someone's grand aunt.
2: For sure.
0: Surely there's worse... What else was on the list? Anything else that we played?
1: Barbie Girl. No. Barbie Girl was a standout. Yep. What else was there? I can't actually...
0: Can't remember.
2: It's yummy though that both you and I thought Barbie Girl...
0: Straight away.
1: Well, that caught my eye too.
2: Yeah.

0: was a song I've never heard. It was something Friday, someone black.
1: Oh, Friday, yes.
2: Oh, yeah.
0: Rebecca Black.
2: Yeah, it's that, Friday. Going to get down on Friday.
0: Oh, yeah, of course.
1: I reckon just before you and I started on the show that thing belted around, everyone's going, please.
0: Yeah, well, I think that was third.
3: Yep.
0: Can't remember second, though. It's Friday. I can't remember a lot.
2: Nah, don't worry. We're chilling up here. We're at Kirkland Park, Gunner Valley. We don't even have computers in front of us.
0: But of all the songs, old Starship, get it.
1: It's definitely left field, isn't it?
0: Yeah.
1: Because you're going for something worse than just... Because there's about 30 of those type of songs, isn't there?
0: Yeah, yeah.
1: You know, daggy kind of 80s.
0: Yeah. Is there a song that you just turn the radio off?
1: Yeah, Eagle Rock.
0: Oh, that's right. Hate that, don't you?
1: Suzo here. Now listen. No, I will not. Gone.
2: Yeah. It's tenure and Steve. It's Triple M. It's 6:57.
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11: Hello, I'm Dave Dolan. Detectives have made another arrest over a deadly stabbing at Argentine in April. A 38-year-old man died from stab wounds at a home in Montgomery Street. A 20-year-old man handed himself into police yesterday. He's the fourth person to be charged with murder. Still no word yet on what sparked yesterday's tragic house fire in Swansea. A child died and an elderly woman suffered serious burns after flames tore through the Northcote Avenue home. Chris Minns has defended the government's plan to allow medicinal cannabis users to get behind the wheel in New South Wales. He was grilled on the policy by Shadow Roads Minister Natalie Ward at a fiery estimates hearing. However, the Premier hid back when questions started involving his family.
12: Premier, would you feel comfortable with one of your three sons being in a car driven by a drug driver?
13: I'm not going to answer questions about my children.
11: And the Raiders are digging deep to keep Hudson Young. The club's offered the Greta Brangston Jr. a $3.3 million contract to remain in Canberra amid growing interest from the cashed-up PNG Chiefs.
8: Triple M National News.
14: Morning, I'm Michaela Savage. All I care about is justice. That's what the woman at the centre of the Swans' alleged sexual assault scandal has told News Corp. She says she doesn't want money and she's going to stand up for what's right. Five players have been suspended for the remainder of the season for breaching club standards. The body of missing hiker Lily Hooper is set to be recovered from bushland in the New South Wales Southern Highlands in the coming days. It comes after the state's police commissioner had to apologise after the 18-year-old's family was wrongly told she'd been found alive. Zomi Frankim's family have released a statement expressing their deep disappointment at the Israeli military not opening a criminal investigation into her death. The Prime Minister has promised to press the Israeli government on the issue. And the UK Prime Minister says security arrangements for the Duke and Duchess of Sussex are a private matter. Harry and Meghan are leaving the US to live in a private, non-royal residence outside of London.
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8: Sport.
14: Panthers coach Ivan Cleary has questioned the decision to send Liam Martin to the sin bin during the side's 22-14 win over Melbourne. He was sent off for a professional foul.
0: Pretty harsh, like really harsh. I don't understand. That's not a professional foul. Well, it's pretty clear to me, but it's been happening for a while. It's been coming for a while. There's been a few of those, I reckon. But anyway, it's not my business.
14: And the PNG Chiefs reportedly have their eye on Titan star AJ Brimson, who's been granted permission to test the open market.
10: Humans are social creatures and we need connection to feel good. Make sure to check in on your mates. A quick chat can change more than you think.
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11: Morning showers, otherwise fine today. A top of 21 degrees on the coast and in the valley. Sunny and 23 tomorrow. A possible shower on Sunday. 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
17: It's time for the $1,000 minute. 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
18: Hey, Jeff at Thornton, you ready to go in $1,000, mate? You there, Jeff?
19: Here he is. Hey, Jeff.
20: Hey, guys. How you going?
18: Oh, there you go. Mate, we're going well, but got to take your first answer. No help from anyone or thing. Pass if you don't know. That's the trick to get there. I hope you win, mate. Good luck.
20: Thank you.
21: All right, Jeff. The TV character Ross Geller appeared in which TV series?
20: Friends.
21: As of yesterday, Australia as a country is how much in debt? 100 billion, 1 trillion or 1 bazillion?
20: 1 trillion.
21: In the beer world, what does IPA stand for?
20: Pass.
21: Who is the CEO of Tesla and SpaceX?
20: Pass.
21: Which social media platform is known for its disappearing photos and videos feature? Is it Instagram or Snapchat?
20: Snapchat.
21: The Venus de Milo statue is missing which body part, arms or legs?
20: Arms.
21: Which animal is the mascot for the Hufflepuff house in Harry Potter, an owl or a badger?
20: A badger.
21: True or false, sharks don't have any bones?
20: True.
21: What is the capital of Spain, Barcelona or Madrid?
20: Barcelona.
21: And apparently the world's most hated song is Starships, We What?
20: Built the City.
18: Thumbs up.
21: Yeah.
18: Gee, we'll give him Built City.
21: Yeah, we do. You did really well.
20: It's
21: you
20: Elon
21: passed on.
20: Musk.
21: It's yes. Elon Musk, you knew that. Only actually got one wrong. You went the wrong way on the 50-50. Madrid is the capital of Spain. You would have got Elon Musk, and the India Pale Ale is the IPA.
20: Mm. Okay. I knew it was Pale Ale. I didn't know the I.
21: So well done you. Seven out of ten.
18: What was the HR Puff and stuff on again?
21: You got that right. Badger.
18: I couldn't remember if you got it right.
21: Yeah.
18: Okay, Badger it is.
21: Yeah.
18: Mate, you got the good participation prize though, because it is the gift card. That was it. The $150 Glenworth Valley gift card. Good gear, mate.
20: Oh, that's awesome. Thank you.
18: Yes.
21: You're welcome.
19: And a 6-pack of Miller's Pies as well, because it's a Pie Day Friday. Thanks, Jeff, for having a crack today.
20: Thanks, guys. Appreciate it.
21: No worries. Mate.
19: We had so many 7 out of 10s this week.
21: Yeah. I know.
19: Yeah. If you can nail all 10, we'll give you $1,000 cash every day. 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It's Triple M. This is Tanya and Steve. This morning we're live from Voco Kirkton Park, Hunter Valley. Your place to unwind in the heart of the Hunter. We've got to also thank McLeish Wines, McLeish Estate Wines and Hunter Valley Gardens.

0: Triple M at 10 past 7. This is Tenure and Steve live this morning from the amazing Voco Kirkton Park, Hunter Valley. It truly is beautiful here. It's your place to unwind in the heart of the Hunter. We've got to thank Fat Cow Hunter Valley as well for giving us $100 vouchers on the beds of all the listeners who joined us for our Tenure and Steve sleepover. Also, McLeish Estate Wines. There was bottles of wine in the room. And Hunter Valley Gardens as well for giving us some double passes to the gardens during their spring school holidays.
1: Just to go behind the curtain of the show, which you know I love to do, everyone. About 10 to 6 this morning. We've had a lovely night last night, didn't we, T?
2: Beautiful.
1: We've had a couple of wines and everything, and we're just talking about it. And my mate Tandy looked at me and went, "I just hope William stays strong, Steve." I had no idea what she was talking about. So what I did is say, "I tell you what, 10 past 7, we'll do that on the show." So off you go, mate.
2: I'm a little obsessed with the whole William, Harry, yes, Meghan and Catherine thing.
1: You know, I'm not, and yet if I get talking, I'm in.
2: Well, because it's weird, isn't it? You know why? Because it's not about the royal family, because it is. Okay, it is.
1: It's the situation.
2: But it's the family stuff.
1: Now, you're right.
0: Happens in all families.
2: Of course it does.
1: Yeah, because everyone's got a Meghan.
2: Yeah. Well, as we well know,
1: every family's got one.
0: Right.
2: Meghan and Harry nicked off to the US and have set up this incredible $21 million compound in Montecito. But they've...
1: She knows too much, right?
2: I know. And now...
1: What's the address?
2: They've enrolled the kids. The kids start school and school goes back because they're on holidays over there now in that part of the world. It's their big summer break.
0: Yep,
2: so they're all heading back to school either late August or early September. And the kids are already enrolled. By all accounts, they've bought into the Cotswolds, beautiful part of the world.
1: Isn't it funny, like, because you're talking on that scale, but as we said, you can bring that into your suburb with kids.
2: Of course you can.
1: Enrolling your kids.
2: The business of, you know, house and family. And now everyone's speculating why they're going back. You know, they couldn't wait to tell all and say how bad it was in the UK. And, you know, when you look at the polls of the British people, they can't stand Meghan and Harry. In fact, Meghan's down the bottom of the dislike list along with Prince Andrew.
1: Yeah.
2: But today...
0: That's bad.
2: It's pretty bad.
0: You're down there with Andrew.
2: I know.
0: You haven't done well.
1: Not real good, is it?
0: Jeffrey Dahmer's above them both.
1: Yeah.
2: By all accounts, there's someone that's come out now and talking to the New York Post this morning saying the whole reason they're doing it now is because they fear inheritance. Like, they're worried that Dad's going to pop off.
1: Yeah.
2: That's the king.
0: Yep.
2: And William's taken this hard-nosed line. By all accounts, he hasn't spoken to his brother for 4 years, not interested in speaking to his brother.
1: And what have I been all my life and you guys
2: stay
1: always...
2: Stay hate.
1: Thank you, T.
2: I hope William stays hate.
1: Stay hate.
2: Because the way those two carried on.
1: Well, if he forgives them and they get right, that shows everyone else that, so you can do whatever you like.
2: Yeah, no.
1: Stay hate.
2: Stay hate, William.
0: Yep.
1: Otherwise, there's no punishment for it. Don't think we can come back crawling now.
2: And the way they treated Catherine, the tales they told on Oprah and in the book.
1: Overwhelming public humiliation.
2: It was.
1: And even her taking the mickey out of the royal family curtsying and like it was, they were idiots.
2: No.
1: In front of Harry.
2: Yeah.
1: And he looked like a lap dog.
2: Yeah, he did.
1: Sitting there copping it all from that member of the family. We don't mention her name.
2: Yeah.
1: That's where it gets the...
2: Yeah.
1: No, I totally agree with you. I'm with you now that it... Go, and I think William will.
2: I hope so.
0: Yeah.
1: Got a bit of his mother's right and wrong in him.
2: Yeah, because there's one thing to want to come home and maybe mend bridges with your dad.
0: Yep.
2: You know, your dad's not going to be around forever. Yep. That's the king again.
0: Yeah.
2: And that's okay. But to think you can worm your way back into public servant life.
0: Yeah. Now you've given
2: the
0: that
2: paycheck.
0: Up.
2: You gave that up.
0: Yeah.
2: So I hope they don't, the British government don't start paying him again.
1: Yeah.
2: Hope the royal family don't accept him into the fold as far as, you can start opening envelopes again and copying a huge pay packet for it.
1: The big tragedy is how close those boys, considering both of them as well, lost their mum at such a young age.
2: I know.
0: How many iconic photos and videos do you see of them standing next to each other always?
1: 100% buddies until her.
2: Yeah.
1: They really were.
2: Yeah.
0: That homewrecker.
1: He was the... Yeah, that...
0: Meghan.
1: Don't say it.
0: Sorry.
1: We don't say her name. He arrives. The girl from Suits came in, and that breaks my heart.
2: Yeah.
1: They were close brothers, of course, with Diana, all of that.
2: Yeah.
1: And Harry was always the rat bag,
2: but
1: a nice rat bag.
0: Yeah.
1: And then he just turned into... Well, I can't say that word on here anyway. But do you reckon he will?
2: What, William accepted?
1: Do you reckon it'll... No, I think... Do you reckon they'll go, no, sorry?
0: I think they're leaning that way, aren't they?
2: How could he, after all those things that were revealed... Did you guys read the book?
1: No. A couple of extracts and you know, any book starting with that called Wah.
0: Yeah.
1: But you know what I mean.
2: Yeah.
1: No, I didn't.
2: No, I did. And there was way too much. You can't backpedal on that. You can't even say, hey, sorry. It's like, sorry, you put it out there. All our family our secrets and, you know, just the way they rolled around on the floor and he punched me and, you know, the dog bowl broke because I fell on it. All that sort of just, poor me,
1: gee,
2: Harry
1: sounds
2: stuff.
1: A good book. If you're writing that you broke a dog bowl when you're a kid, you got nothing.
2: Not even when they were a kid. This is all because of Megan.
1: Oh, yes.
2: Yeah,
0: and
2: so,
0: how's the King's...
1: Tanya? We don't say
2: Rachel from
1: this.
2: Suits.
0: Yeah. How's Dad's health going as well? Do we know how the King's going?
1: Have you seen the photo, mate?
0: Is he all right? How much longer has he got?
2: Don't know,
0: okay, right?
2: Okay,
0: all right.
1: Now you sound like her.
2: You do.
0: I'm just wondering how many years he's got to be able to worm his way back in.
2: Yeah, I don't know.
1: No.
2: But,
1: Well,
2: watch the space.
1: Yes, exactly.
2: Do people care?
1: Nah.
2: No, probably not.
1: No.
2: It's a different world, isn't it?
1: Yeah, very much. But it's still a curiosity.
2: Yeah.
1: To watch.
2: Yeah.
1: Because it is a different world.
2: And unless we become a republic anytime soon, William will be our king one day.
1: Hang on, you've seen the State of the Nation. Any moment now, the Prime Minister's going to come out and want to change the flag and deflect.
2: True.
1: Looks like a referendum coming up.
2: Yeah, very expensive one.
1: Take our eyes off the ball.
0: And you're in Steve, Triple M.
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5: It's getting a good run on the M1 in both directions between Newcastle and the Central Coast. Through Cameron Park, a bit of patchy congestion building now. Cameron Park Drive, all directions for Newcastle Link Road. To the top of the M1, a bit of patchy congestion all directions, but getting a good run at John Redshaw Drive into Beresfield. Travel time from Belmont northbound to Broadmeadow via the Pacific Highway this morning, taking 21 minutes. Everything for your home, all in one place. Over 150 companies represented and industry experts at the Hunter Home Show, August 28 to 30 at Maitland Showground. That's the latest traffic on Newcastle's 102.9 Triple M.
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20: Hello, I'm David Dolan with your local headlines. A teenager is being praised for trying to force his way into a burning home in Swansea to rescue a child. He suffered cuts to his leg while attempting to get inside the house in Northcott Avenue yesterday. Sadly, the child couldn't be revived. This local telling NBN the flames were intense.
21: I was just out checking the letterbox and saw smoke billowing out of a house down the road. I came around and nipped down with my neighbours and tried to do what we could, but there was just so much smoke and flames leaping out the roof.
20: Four guns stolen from the Kurumbong home of a registered gun owner have been recovered on the Central Coast. Seven people are currently before the courts. The Hunter and Central Coast are faring worse than the state average when it comes to school suspensions. Over 10,000 suspensions were issued at public schools last year to more than 5,000 students. And a record number of police recruits are graduating today from the Goulburn Academy. 353 probationary constables will hit the beat on Monday, 54 of those here in the northern region.
11: Triple M National News.
22: Morning, I'm Michaela Savage. The woman who alleges she was sexually assaulted at a Melbourne hotel in the early hours of Monday morning after being hired to perform for Sydney Swans players has told the Herald Sun she doesn't want money. All she cares about is justice. She claims there were nine men in the room. Separate to the police investigations into her allegation, five Swans players have been stood down this week for breaching club standards. Lily Hooper's body is expected to be recovered from bushland over the coming days. The 18-year-old missing hiker's remains were tragically discovered in the New South Wales Southern Highlands yesterday. A devastating miscommunication meant the family was initially wrongly told that she was found alive, the police commissioner apologising. Briefly, deeply disappointed is how the family of Zomi Frankim say they're feeling at the Israeli military's decision not to open a criminal investigation into her death. And H5 bird flu is believed to be responsible for 3 mass mortality events in South Australia.
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22: The Panthers have ended the Storm Slim Finals hopes with a 22-14 win. And the Raiders are offering Hudson Young a $3.3 million deal over 3 years. Aaron Woods says they're also reportedly willing to give him a 10-day window before November 1 to potentially talk to the PNG Chiefs.
3: I don't mind this because they're showing Hudson Young, the Canberra Raiders are showing Hudson Young how much they mean to him. But they're also not restricting him from seeing what he could earn if he does go to Papua New Guinea.
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20: Morning showers, otherwise fine today. A top of 21 degrees on the coast and in the valley. Sunny and 23 tomorrow, a possible shower on Sunday. 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

0: 102.9 Triple M, it is Tanya and Steve live this morning from Voco Kirkton Park, Hunter Valley, your place to unwind in the heart of the Hunter. We've got to thank Hunter Valley Gardens, also Macleish Estate Wines and Fat Cow Hunter Valley this morning.
1: Do you know, one of the things we did last night, before we had dinner with our lovely listeners, of 10 there was, we had Jess from Macleish Wines, you just mentioned, Rides, and she did a wine tasting outside by a fire. It was beautiful, wasn't it?
2: Yeah, and just getting to learn about the family business, and it's so few and far between these days. It was very nice, wasn't it?
1: Well, we learned that Macleish Wines, as Jess's mum and dad, started the winery over 40 years ago.
2: Yeah.
1: And they've got wine. She had a wine named after her. There's a new Chelsea wine we started, which is Jess's daughter.
2: I've never had anything named after me.
1: No,
2: hey,
1: I know.
2: It'd be good, wouldn't it?
1: Well,
2: forever.
1: Yeah, it would be good.
2: Now, I've got to ask you something.
1: Yeah.
2: When we're at dinner.
1: Yeah.
2: I didn't notice at all, and I don't think anyone else noticed. Mm. But out of nowhere, you went, "I apologise, look away, I'm a monster." And I looked and went, "Tanya, what's up, mate?" She goes, "Look at my eyebrows, for God's sake." And it was just funny the way, you know, when you're aware of something when you're out in public, but honestly, they look fine and you didn't notice, but the way you sold it, you were like Bert from Sesame Street.
1: Well, that's how I feel. Because when you have a fresh brow tint,
2: right,
1: they're quite dark until the tint washes away. But so they're quite, aren't they quite dark?
2: No, well, yeah, but they don't look like how you described them last night.
1: Yeah.
2: But when you tell us to look away because you're a monster and then go, "Everybody listen up." But yeah, those, when you go out in public, great, a pimple.
1: Yeah.
2: I always cut my head shaving.
1: Yeah.
2: So, so, you know, next time maybe do it the day before, Tank.
1: I know.
2: And don't turn up like a monster. Triple
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5: A good runner from the Hexham Bridge southbound into Jesmond via Mainland Road will take you 13 minutes this morning. Bit of pressure through the ongoing roadworks into Jesmond on Newcastle Road with 40km speed drops between Robertson Avenue and Blue Gum Road. To Kooringbong and Morissette, we've got all day roadworks on the M1 with reduced speeds and shoulder closes either side of the motorway, and all clear Toronto northbound to Wall's End via Toronto Road taking 19 minutes. Census night was Tuesday the 11th of August. There's still time to complete. In the census, every answer matters, authorised by the Australian Bureau of Statistics Canberra. That's the latest traffic on Newcastle's 102.9 Triple M.
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0: Newcastle's 102.9 Triple M. It's Tanya and Steve. We're out of the studio this morning. We are live from Voco Kirkton Park, Hunter Valley, your place to unwind in the heart of the Hunter. It is beautiful here. We've been talking about it all morning. We had 10 lovely listeners join us. They had vouchers to Fat Cow Hunter Valley, McLeish Estate Wines, and also Hunter Valley Gardens passes this morning.
1: I hate saying it to you, but even after last night watching the game, you got to pretty much predict that Penrith are in a grand final, don't you reckon?
2: Yeah, I mean,
1: everyone, be unlucky if they weren't.
2: Yeah, everyone was worried about the impact Isaiah has, and you know, yes, could they pull it together after two losses? They pulled it together.
1: Yeah,
2: it was great.
1: I was just saying, Daniel Vick, surely we beat Manly tomorrow.
2: Yeah. Ooh,
1: surely,
2: I know. I know.

0: 10:15. You've got the women who are kicking off at 12:45 against the Tigers.
1: And weren't we saying how good that is now? It's where it should be, yes, as opposed to the after the big game. Oh, come on. What are you doing? You know, people have to get home. So that's great.
0: Yeah. And then
1: The girls.
0: The boys taking the field at 3:00. But obviously all that old boys stuff and the way they have all the old players on the ground, it'll be a fabulous day.
1: It really is. And then, you know, even if we see a bit on TV, if we can't be at the game, you'll just spot one. Mm. Oh, look. Yeah. You know, in particular us, Mark Glanville of, you know, close to us, and Gene. So many, the Chief.
0: Yeah.
1: All of those people. You know, Mark Hughes. Like, it's amazing that 97 grand final. I know the old boys are all old boys.
0: Yeah.
1: A little bit of focus on the 97 grand final team, though.
0: Yeah.
1: And you do, you like, you know, Tamana Tahu.
2: Yeah. Billy Peden.
1: Mm. Like, and we're still in contact with them and they're doing things. Yeah. Not the biggest fan of Billy is Rising.
2: I love Bill.
1: So do we. He's a great, no, I agree with you. He's a great guy.
0: I'm laughing because I don't know why. Both of you have got black stuff on your nose.
1: We were both complimenting each other earlier.
0: Both of you.
1: Have we?
0: Yeah.
1: Okay.
0: On the tips of your nose. Anyway.
1: I'm trying to match your eyebrows.
2: You know what it is? It's these microphones we're using.
0: Oh, okay.
1: Yes.
0: I digress.
2: That aren't working now. That's why we're doing this on a phone.
1: You know the old joke when you put black stuff around binoculars and get someone to put them up?
0: Yeah.
1: Someone's done it with our microphones.
2: That's right.
0: Well, we have the very last tickets in town.
1: Well, don't give them away. I want to go.
0: If you want to go and see the Knights taking on the Manly and the NRLW, Knights taking on the Tigers, as we say, gates open 10:15. It's going to be a huge day of footy. Give us a call.
2: 1-333-53. It's Tanya and Steve live from Voco Kirkton Park, Hunter Valley this morning.
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10: Hello, I'm David Dolan with your local headlines. Fire and Rescue says the devastation at Swansea yesterday has placed a tragic spotlight on the dangers of winter

0: house fires and how quickly flames can take hold. A child died and a woman in her 80s suffered serious burns after fire ripped through a home in Northcott Avenue. No word yet on how it started. The homicide squad has nabbed a fourth person over a deadly stabbing in Argentin. A 20-year-old man handed himself into police yesterday where he was charged with murder. A 38-year-old man suffered fatal stab wounds at a home in Montgomery Street in April. An alarming number of Hunter and Central Coast school kids are being suspended. According to the Herald, more than 10,000 suspensions were dished out to over 5,000 public school students last year. That's one of the worst rates in the state. And the Premier admits he did his own research on gun buybacks. Chris Minns also confessing the scheme will result in some gun owners being reimbursed less for their firearms than the actual retail price.
1: Triple M National News.
2: Hey, I'm Michaela Savage. Anthony Albanese's called on the AFL to do better following the sexual assault allegation engulfing the Sydney Swans. The Prime Minister's been left gobsmacked by the situation.
3: Well, it's extraordinary that this has occurred. The details are still coming out. The idea that this is occurring is completely untenable. And the initial response as well was, I think, completely unacceptable.
2: He says the first thoughts should have always been about women and their safety. Meantime, he's admitted his appearance on the Bush Deep podcast, where he made those controversial comments about melons Japan's Prime Minister had given him, was an error. The New South Wales Police Commissioner has apologised unreservedly for the miscommunication that led to the family of missing hiker Lily Hooper wrongly being told she'd been found alive. And there are reports Meghan, the Duchess of Sussex, is returning to acting, and that's the reason why her and Harry are headed back to the UK.
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2: Penrith has overcome three sin binnings to beat the Storm 22-14 in Melbourne. The win also boosts the Panthers' top two push. While Kangaroos coach Kevin Walters is leaving after the World Cup for the Super League, the former Broncos coach has signed a three-year deal with St. Helens for an expected $2 million. Kevy's told us it feels like the right fit.
5: I had a chat with our chairman. 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
1: Triple M. Weather.
0: Morning showers otherwise fine today. A top of 21 degrees on the coast and in the valley. Sunny and 23 tomorrow. A possible shower on Sunday. 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

0: Newcastle's 102.9 Triple M. This is Tanya and Steve live this morning from Voco Kirkton Park, Hunter Valley, your place to unwind in the heart of the Hunter. We've got to thank Hunter Valley Gardens as well. Discover springtime magic at Hunter Valley Gardens from the 26th of September to the 11th of October. Thank you guys for giving us passes to give away to our wonderful listeners who joined us for this sleepover.
1: Tanya and Steve's on the line. You'll never know what you find.
2: Woo! Flying from Newey soon. Book your airport parking online early to save.
1: Yeah. Tanner and Steve's on the line. You'll never know what you'll find.
3: What are you looking at?
4: Okay, so I heard EP Jerry mention this earlier, and so I thought I'd do a bit of a deep dive into it. The fact that there is so much dating app fatigue out there.
3: Right.
4: People are sick of being ghosted. People are sick of being,
3: yes,
4: you know, promise the world and, you know, end up with Mr. Bean.
3: Yes.
4: Not that there's anything wrong with Mr. Bean.
3: Well, no, I think it's fair enough we can go, yeah, there is.
5: He's got a couple of issues.
3: Yeah, just a couple. I don't even like the car he drives.
4: So, by all accounts, forget the apps because run clubs are the new Tinder.
3: I love rum. Rum and Coke.
4: No, no.
3: Rum and vodka.
4: No, no. Run, as in R-U-N and Finelli.
3: Oh, is that if the date's ugly? You run.
4: No.
3: Right. No.
4: No. Run clubs. It's the new way of bumping into the love of your life.
3: Yeah, well, I'm not going to bump into the love of my life while I'm sucking in the big ones.
4: You never know.
3: Hello.
4: You might be the recipient of some mouth-to-mouth.
3: Oh. Mm. I wonder what his name will be. So, again, it's like real deal meeting, like in person.
4: Yes. Yeah,
3: okay.
4: They're more interested in, and that they are a fitter, healthier. They've got a different attitude than what we did.
3: They certainly had the lazy bastards.
4: No, I mean, they don't.
3: Oh, sorry. You mean in exercise and health?
4: Absolutely.
3: They look after themselves.
4: They
3: there.
4: They do.
3: Yeah, that is true.
4: They really do. So yeah.
3: Fools, a lot of them. Life's luck, gang.
4: I do like that they're trying something anyway, all online.
3: And I think, too, if you use the Gen X and maybe an older millennial as the parents.
4: Yeah.
3: We're always going, drank all night, turned up to work 7:30, good as gold, and they're all going, we want to be opposite to you.
4: Absolutely.
3: Don't you reckon?
4: Yeah, and they are.
5: Yeah.
3: Yes.
4: They're
5: and they can't afford to drink these days.
3: No, we don't know. No, they're just a good generation, mate. Don't tell the truth. It's not that they can't afford it, because we'd have to pay.
4: Yeah. And park run is free. So
3: yeah,
4: that's,
3: there you
4: that's
3: go.
4: The other
5: is
4: thing.
5: It really on a Saturday morning, every park run's free?
4: Did you not know that?
5: No, I thought they would have charged you.
3: Who the hell would pay money to run?
5: You raised some good points in this little bit, Steve.
3: I'm here to help.
5: What are you raising? How do they make money?
4: They don't. It's a community thing.
5: Okay.
3: Have they got a meander club?
5: They really should look at their business model.
4: You can meander, Steve. You don't have to run it.
3: Okay.
4: You could be at the back with Jerry.
3: Well, why don't I pull some chicks? Okay. Hey, there, I'll tell you what. Okay. You know what? I never thought I'd say this out loud. I'd rather you as a wingman.
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10: We've got all-day roadworks that have kicked off in Kurrumbong under Morisset on the M1 with reduced speeds and lane closures in place either side of the highway. Bit of congestion building through Jasmine with ongoing works. Newcastle Road is 40-kilometre speed drops in place between Robinson Avenue and Blue Gum Road. Looking good from East Maitland southbound through to Jasmine via Maitland Road. It's a bit patchy as well. Pacific Highway southbound over the Hexham Bridge into Hexham. You're invited to Lexhibition at Lexus of Newcastle. 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That's the latest traffic on Newcastle's 102.9 Triple M.
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0: Newcastle's 102.9 Triple M. It is Tenya and Steve live this morning for our sleepover. We were here at Voco Kirkton Park, Hunter Valley, your place 1-1 in the heart of the Hunter. We've got to thank Fat Cow Hunter Valley as well. They gave us $100 vouchers on the beds of all the listeners. Also, McLeish Estate Wines and Hunter Valley Gardens for giving us some passes to their springtime spring school holiday special.
1: Now, we have to mention, T, that Ryzy couldn't be a part of it last night because of the eye operation recovery. But you're here today. Well played you, mate. But yes. Last night, we got around the fire. And we even sung a bit of Kumbaya just for tea.
0: Did you?
2: Yeah, and you know what? Everybody did it. Not the Kumbaya bit. I meant sitting around.
1: I was going to say, I'm sorry, Rosie, that's a lie.
2: No,
1: I tried to get it started. Tenya happily joined in and it went quiet.
2: No one sang Kumbaya.
0: Oh, I thought you were saying everyone sang Kumbaya.
1: We just fell off. It's like when you're at the Knights game and it's like Newcastle.
0: Yeah. But what, so everyone, so you went for dinner and then you went for the bonfire outside.
2: Yeah, beautiful. Outside.
0: Mulled wine.
1: I think bonfire's a bit of an exaggeration, but it was a nice campfire.
0: Perfect.
2: Yeah, and we had mulled wine, there was hot chocolate and marshmallows. It was absolutely beautiful.
1: Yeah.
2: But weirdly, because it was, there was a couple of generations there. We had Gen Zs, we had millennials, and we had Gen X.
1: Yep. As hard as EP Jerry tried to put boomer on a few people. No, mate, no boomers here.
2: Yeah. I think one lady identified as a boomer.
1: Yeah, but she's not really. She's just identified.
2: She's identified.
0: But I'm a bit boomerish too, so you can slide between generations.
1: It was interesting, though, and I find this because we talk a lot about it on the show and it's with research and generations. Right? Mm. But when you're in, you know, out and about with people, and you start the conversation off and they go, I don't know. Well, hang on, so what's a Gen Z and what's they
0: don't
1: actually
0: like
1: know.
0: That. Yeah, I'm like
1: You're a bit like
0: that.
2: Well, so you're a millennial, right? So 1980 to 1994.
1: I'd prefer Gen Y, but I don't know. Somewhere along the track you guys change it to millennial.
2: Which is weird because they're not even near the millennial.
1: Aren't
0: I Gen X?
2: Well, you act like a builder.
1: No, yeah. We're Gen X, mate. But you act like a boomer.
0: Oh, okay. Yeah, I want to be the younger one.
1: Yeah, no, your mum's a boomer. There you go. Yeah. Jen's a boomer.
2: But I reckon he's more like a builder.
1: What's
0: a builder?
2: A builder is someone that's born between 1925 and 1945.
1: Yeah,
2: just because of your old attitudes.
1: The other name for that, mate,
2: you can't do tech.
1: Is the Industrial Revolution, all right, that they've shortened to builder, which is, I reckon you're right.
0: So I can do builder. I'm holding a phone in front of you both right now and we're recording.
1: He's so tech savvy.
2: What I found most interesting about the list we were all discussing around the fire is the iconic toys, iconic cars and social markers in our different generations.
1: You know, the Gen X one that stood out to me, Rubik's Cube.
2: Rubik's Cube
1: for Gen X, because I would have given that to Gen Y.
2: Yeah,
1: but Rubik's Cube is right in the guts of a Gen X. Remembering, as Tita said, if you go 65 to 1980 born, then Jerry's going, oh, so your biggest thing for you in 10 years is the moon landing. It's like, settle down.
2: Yeah, we were alive,
1: but we were two. Yeah. You know what I mean? Like, it's not how long.
0: Colour TV?
1: We didn't have that, mate. We didn't have luxuries like that.
2: Well, that would have been a boomer thing, surely.
1: Yes.
2: But what it is for Gen X, the stock market crash of 87, that's an iconic moment, if you like.
1: That's stuck in my mind.
2: The Holden Commodore.
1: We're winners.
2: The Rubik's Cube, as you mentioned.
1: But
2: when it comes to technology, I don't mind this one, the Walkman, because I remember that as a kid.
1: Absolutely.
2: As far as what our learning style is, we are participators.
1: Right.
2: Love that.
1: Don't they call us too the latchkey kids?
2: Yeah, definitely.
1: Where both parents started working in that generation.
2: Yeah, then you let yourself in and out of house and off to school. As far as Gen Y are concerned, September 11 is a huge marker.
1: Would be too.
2: The Toyota Prius is the car. BMX bikes. See, that's us though. BMX bikes.
1: They do interlope because of the, you know, it's a generational kind of. It's a big figure when you think about it, isn't it? Depending on where you were born in amongst it all.
2: Yeah, and the tech for a millennial is the iPod.
1: Yeah, definitely.
0: Yes. Yep.
2: Gen Z, so the lowest of the low from last night, the GFC.
3: Oh, okay.
1: Yeah.
2: Well, I mean as far as age.
0: I thought you meant by morals.
2: The GFC, so the global financial crisis, that was 2008. The Tesla is the car of their generation. The folding scooter is what they're kind of known for.
0: Like the Razor scooter. Yeah, fair call.
1: Yes. I would have put that with Gen Y, but it's more Z, right?
2: Yeah. And as far as tech, Spotify. for the Gen Zs.
1: See, you leave it on Gen
0: Walkman,
1: Z.
0: Then iPod, then Spotify.
2: Yeah.
1: Like, and one of the arguments, well, not arguments, the discussions was the Gen Z cross with Y, right?
0: Because
1: you get, but, you know, looks Z, but he's top end, right? All of that.
2: Well, he's actually middle.
1: Oh, middle. Yeah. There you are. See what I mean? It's broad.
2: Yeah.
1: So, yeah. But, yes, you've got a Prius and we've got a Commodore, mate.
2: Yeah.
0: Commodore's a way cooler.
2: Yeah. Well, remember, we've already established Rising's part of the builder generation.
0: Oh, I don't. I'm a horse and cart.
1: Jeez, I was going to give you a Model T Ford, mate.
0: I'll take that one. It's Triple M. Hey, we're going to hit rewind on the week. We'll do that inside 10 minutes.
3: Triple M's Lou and Judge for the early drive home.
4: 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Did you get a hot box without me? You did, didn't you?
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4: as, you
5: 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Oh. 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
5: Yeah, but I wanted
4: to... I just have a toasty. I wanted hot chips.
5: I know. 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
17: Hello, I'm Dave Dolan with your local headlines. The Swansea community is reeling this morning following yesterday's deadly house fire. A child died in the inferno in Northcote Avenue. A woman in her 80s suffered serious burns while a second child was uninjured. Fire and Rescue's Peter Murray says it was a difficult job for crews.
18: On arrival, firefighters found the house well alight with smoke and flames coming from that house and spreading to a neighbouring property. Firefighters were initially unable to enter the burning home due to the intensity of the fire.
17: Police have recovered 4 of the 5 firearms stolen from a home of a registered gun owner in Currumbong. 3 were found in bushland on the Central Coast and the 4th in a car involved in a crash at Arimba. 5 men and 2 women have been arrested over the brazen heist. And the largest batch of police recruits in 14 years is about to hit the beat. 353 probationary constables are graduating today from the Goulburn Academy. 54 of those will be stationed here in the northern region.
9: Triple M National News.
19: Morning, I'm Michaela Savage. The Swans CEO has defended the club's handling of the sexual assault allegations scandal. It comes after Prime Minister Anthony Albanese criticised the AFL over its management of the situation.
20: The AFL haven't acted. We've acted. We've taken really a quick but methodical approach to sanction our players on the basis of our standards and behaviours.
19: That's Matthew Pavlich there. Five players have been stood down for the rest of the season for breaching club standards. The New South Wales Police Commissioner has apologised for a devastating miscommunication. The family of missing 18-year-old hiker Lily Hooper, whose body was tragically found yesterday, were initially told she'd been found alive. Mal Lanyon unashamedly apologising for any additional trauma the miscommunication may have caused Lily's family. Briefly, Anthony Albanese has conceded the podcast appearance that led to the whole Melongate debacle was an error. And H5 bird flu is believed to be behind three mass mortality events in South Australia.
21: Club 4x4 Insurance. 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
19: Ivan Cleary has celebrated his 500th NRL game as a coach with a 22-14 win over Melbourne. Penrith had to overcome three sin binnings to get the job done. And NRL legend Braith Anasta has told us he doesn't think the Bulldogs will let Jacob Preston go, but they'll have to increase their offer.
22: Given that there's new franchises and that he would have a lot of interest, and it has been reported that he does from premier clubs like the Roosters, that they're going to have to up the ante there.
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17: Morning showers otherwise fine today, a top of 21 degrees on the coast and in the valley. Sunny and 23 tomorrow, a possible shower on Sunday. 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

0: It's Tanya and Steve this morning. We're doing it tough. We are at Voco Kirkton Park, Hunter Valley. It's your place to unwind in the heart of the Hunter. We've been here for a Tanya and Steve sleepover. We've watched the sun come up over the valley this morning. It's been absolutely fantastic. We've got to thank McLeish Estate Wines, also Fat Cow Hunter Valley, and of course Hunter Valley Gardens. All those businesses gave us some great prizes for our sleepover guests, and you can discover springtime magic at Hunter Valley Gardens from the 26th of September to the 11th of October.
1: Well, it's been a bit of a rough week for me anyway. I had eye surgery recently to remove a pterygium, but as it turns out, I returned and found out I wasn't the only one doing things tough.
2: Hey, I'll see your very, very sore, red, blood-filled eye operation, and yes. I'll raise you. I got a splinter yesterday.
3: Oh, my God.
4: Oh, you are right?
3: Are you okay? What are you doing in here? What are you doing at work, you idiot? Look after yourself, Tanya Wills.
2: No, but...
3: go home and rest.
2: It was weird. This was a balustrade. I ran my hand down a balustrade.
3: Where were you?
2: Oh, yeah. In an establishment.
3: See them in court, mate. Let's go.
2: Yeah, and I think it was God's way of saying, told you not to put your hand on filthy balustrades.
3: I think God's busier than that. God's plan.
1: Look, with me being a bit of a germaphobe, and after telling Tanya and Steve that when on holidays I bribe my kids with money not to touch random things in airports, I was disgusted.
2: It reminded me that I don't usually do that.
1: Yeah, who are you? One of my kids that has to touch every single thing in every shopping centre or establishment?
2: I know, I wouldn't have won your $10 for not touching, would I, Rise?
1: No, you would not have.
2: Risey bribes his kids for not touching things.
3: I'm still trying to figure out how many times you've told me never put your hand on the escalator if you're going up, and yet you'll slide it down a wooden banister.
2: That's my karma.
3: There you go. Yeah. I also remember 2 weeks ago you telling me you didn't believe in karma. You're doing my head in, Tanya. Absolutely do it, and I can't give up. Karma's crap, Steve. That's my karma.
2: Anyway, Rosie and I will soldier on together today.
3: I don't know how you do it. I just don't know how the pair of you do it. Enough of banging on about your eye. Take a splinter.
1: Self-serve checkouts these days are making it harder and harder for people to steal groceries. And it's doing our heads in.
3: The one that gets me, I can't tell you how many times I have to wait and look up a little bit before the green doors open. Mm-hmm. And I've done everything right.
2: Because you look sus.
3: Well, that's what I'm guessing.
2: Green doors, no.
3: Yeah, I look sus and cranky.
1: Mm. I also feel so guilty as well. Even if I'm doing the right thing, I'm like,
2: it's because of your past indiscretions.
1: Yes, it is, probably. When I was poor.
3: I don't know about you, maybe. It's like, oh, yeah, the gates weren't open. That's because you look sus. That's because you get... it's good to have a friend like you, T. God, we feel safe.
2: Hang on.
3: God, we feel safe,
2: hang on.
3: Isaac.
2: Yeah, am true. I wrong, though?
3: Yeah, absolutely.
2: No.
3: I haven't stolen anything for 2 weeks.
2: That's what I mean.
3: So shut up.
1: Hey, this reminded Steve and I that some of the larger items in your trolley are a bit harder to scan as well.
3: The one thing, again, that I noticed that I laugh at, if you're a buyer of, contained... like, if you've got some bulk water, some bulk Cokes, whatever it is, they run at you to weigh it.
2: Yeah.
3: They run, I'll get that for you.
1: Yeah.
3: It's okay, I can get it. No. I'll get it.
1: Same with the dog food, Steve.
3: Yes. Anything that's bulk that you can use at the bottom of your trolley.
1: Years ago, when I was dodgy, Tanya, like, I told them I got dog food, but then if I'd seen that they'd accidentally forgot to scan it, sometimes I would forget to say, oh, by the way, I've got dog food
2: there. Is that because the dog food had a little hat on and it was tucked up in a bunny blanket in the pram?
3: Again, Risey. Again.
1: What a great idea, though.
3: Over here, mate, broke it. That's right, Ryan.
1: Thank you, Steve.
3: Who do you want to go to court with as your witness, mate?
1: You.
2: I'd rethink that. Remember last time he was there, he called the judge your majesty.
3: Again, Rise. Just the support is incredible, isn't it?
1: True story, though, wasn't it?
3: The best part of it, I got off.
5: The story about the joke around the thief in the night.
1: Steve's not backwards in coming forwards. And if you do go on a date with him, expect some upfront questions.
3: Saw this article this morning. Tanya would know this answer for me. When to get to know someone's financial situation.
2: Mm.
3: You know, how many dates in?
2: Oh, what do you mean, how many dates in? You'd want to know day one.
3: Thank you, Tanya. Thank you, T. I just laughed. It's like, so you are Sarah. Hi. So what are you in here?
1: Okay, time to show some emotion, team.
2: Jerry just revealed the last time he cried was yesterday.
3: Yeah.
1: Oh, watching that movie.
2: Oh, look, and it is a beautiful movie. And it's Adam Sandler's daughter.
3: Yes.
2: But
3: Netflix,
2: lots of tears, yes.
3: Yeah, okay.
2: What's the name of it again?
4: Don't Say Good Luck.
2: Don't Say Good Luck.
1: Netflix, did you say?
2: Yeah.
1: Yep.
2: So
3: welcome back, Roz. what are you guys talking about?
2: That was Jerry's last time he cried. When was the last time you cried?
3: Every morning at 4:30. Somebody's crying.
1: Finally, I told Tanya and Steve this week that when my 10-year-old son Oscar loses teeth, he doesn't put them under the pillow for the tooth fairy or beside his bed. He simply chucks them.
2: Is Risey's Oscar the only one that doesn't give a toss?
3: According to Risey, he tossed two of them.
1: Yeah, he could not care less.
2: I don't get that.
1: And it's happened at school before as well. So he goes, oh, I lost my tooth today. I'm like, where is it? He goes, chucked it. Like in the playground.
2: Just schooled him in the joys of the tooth fairy?
3: I get really uncomfortable and awkward. Go on, tell him.
2: What do you mean?
3: What you do with Lorcan's teeth.
1: We know you kept all of Lorcan's teeth and made it like a necklace.
2: I know, I haven't made it yet. But I intend to. If ever he gets married, I'm going to make sure I wear it as a brooch on his wedding day.
3: Oh, beautiful. Beautiful.
2: Or gift it to his bride saying,
3: This
2: is the something old that you need to wear.
3: No, she's already wearing your clothes.
1: That is messed up, Danielle.
2: It's fun though, isn't it?
3: Yeah, let's stick with messed up. But yeah, the
1: Serial killer.
3: How many would you say? Were they in a little box somewhere?
2: I've got them in a little box that says teeth.
1: That was Risey's Rewind.
6: Risey's Rewind.
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10: A two-car smash into Annandale eastbound on the New England Highway at Annandale Road. Emergency services are on site. Kooringbong and Morissette, we've got ongoing works on the M1 with reduced speeds and lane closures either side of the motorway. Into Jasmine this morning, continuing works on Newcastle Road between Robinson Avenue and Blue Gum Road has 40-kilometre speed restrictions in place till 6 p.m. and no problems on the M1 in both directions between Newcastle and the Central Coast. Snooze Amazing Sale is on now. 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Lens Sunday. That's the latest traffic on Newcastle's 102.9 Triple M.
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12: Newcastle's average unleaded price today is around $1.98 a litre, while some servos are selling it as low as $1.90. 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

Newcastle's 102.9 Triple M. It is Tanya and Steve. What a morning we've had. We've been live at Voco, Kirkton Park, Hunter Valley. It's your place to unwind in the heart of the Hunter. We've been here for a Tanya and Steve sleepover. Forgot to mention, Tanya and Steve, Elton John stayed here before.

0: to go and lay in the Elton John bath later.
1: How lovely, though.
0: Yeah.
1: Just to know that Elton was paddling around in the room, probably seated where we was, where we are sat.
2: Yeah. Oh,
0: I think it sounds a bit more exciting for you than it does me. Because, he wasn't a spring chicken when he came here.
1: That's why I said paddling.
0: Oh, good point. Yeah. No, but you're right. It's funny, isn't it? And I can't remember the name of the house. I always forget. But the house of Mayfield where the Queen went. And we often talk
1: about... Oh, Bella Vista.
0: Bella Vista, right? Mm. And you're in there and you're like, Queen was here.
1: Yeah.
0: And literally what we're talking about here too, same with Elton. Mm. Queen was here.
1: Mm. Yeah. Hey, it's been an incredible 24... well, not even.
0: Nah.
1: Probably 17 hours.
0: Yeah, it's been really, really lovely.
1: Yeah, beautiful. So there's a few people and places, obviously, that we want to thank.
0: Why do these things always start with Jerry? Oh, you wrote it, did you, mate?
3: Thank you.
0: No, a great list of people who are all wonderful.
1: Though. Yeah, Jerry, obviously. But Sammy and Matt, our brand experience people who put all this together, thank you guys.
2: Oh, what a job they've done.
1: Yeah, Darcy's back in the studio for us this morning under trying conditions. Thank you, Darcy. Also,
2: yep, we've also got to thank.
0: I was waiting for Darcy to go, you're welcome.
2: We've got to thank Fat Cow Hunter Valley as well.
0: Yeah,
2: so,
0: yeah.
2: Not only when we arrived to the beautiful rooms, there were, oh, I love the Tenderness little welcome packs as well. So,
0: yes.
2: There was $100 to spend at Fat Cow Hunter Valley. Thank you guys. McLeish Estate Wines, I know you guys did a wine tasting yesterday afternoon
1: with
2: as well.
1: Jess, who thank you, was Jess. Amazing.
0: Their rosé won an award 2 nights ago, too.
1: Yes.
0: And if you get a chance. It's amazing.
1: Yeah, I certainly got a chance. I've bought some.
2: And also Hunter Valley Gardens as well, in our little welcome packs as well. They gave us some double passes to go to their spring school holidays at Hunter Valley Gardens. So that's all in those packs that we've given away.
0: And in general, it's a real standout too. You know, we can't do a lot these days. Times are tough. But if you can do a staycay,
1: yeah,
0: it's just enough break to break stuff up, isn't it?
1: Totally. And from Voco Kirkton Park, we've got to say huge thank you to Lucy, Paris, and the chefs, who were just incredible, and George from Evoco as well.
0: And, of course, our butler, Raymond, who looked after us and didn't look after us because he didn't get one. I may be making that up, but just keep going with me.
1: All right.
2: You guys had a butler?
0: Oh, no, he heard me. Hey, look, have a great weekend. And, again, thanks to everyone who did it. But, really, if ever we're a football supporter, go Knights tomorrow.
1: Yeah.
2: Oh, Old Huge Boys Day. Sold out.
1: Sold, yes.
2: Can't wait.
0: Huge
1: yeah.
0: day.
2: Are you guys going to the game? Or
1: yes.
2: Are you watching it? You going? Yeah?
1: No. Going to the game.
0: No.
1: Awesome.
0: No, Jen, you stole my tickets, right?
1: yeah, have a great weekend, everyone, and go the Knights.
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4: Hello, I'm David Dolan. Detectives have made another arrest over a deadly stabbing at Argentine in April. A 38-year-old man died from stab wounds at a home in Montgomery Street. A 20-year-old man handed himself into police yesterday. He's the fourth person to be charged with murder. Still no word yet on what sparked yesterday's tragic house fire in Swansea. A child died and an elderly woman suffered serious burns after flames tore through the Northcote Avenue home. Chris Minns has defended the government's plan to allow medicinal cannabis users to get behind the wheel in New South Wales. He was grilled on the policy by Shadow Roads Minister Natalie Ward at a fiery estimates hearing. However, the Premier hit back when questions started involving his family.
5: Premier, would you feel comfortable with one of your three sons being in a car driven by a drug driver?
6: I'm not going to answer questions about my children.
4: And in sport, the draw has been released for the upcoming Women's A-League season. For the Jets, five of their home games were on a Saturday afternoon, four on a Sunday.
2: Triple M National News.
7: Good morning, I'm Michaela Savage. The body believed to be missing hiker Lily Hooper has been recovered from bushland in the New South Wales Southern Highlands. A post-mortem examination will be carried out in the coming days to formally identify the remains and determine the cause of death. The state's police commissioner has unreservedly apologised for a devastating miscommunication yesterday that led to Lily's family wrongly being told that she had been found alive. All I care about is justice. That's what the woman at the centre of the Swans alleged sexual assault scandal has told News Corp. She says she doesn't want money and she's going to stand up for what is right. Five players have been suspended for the remainder of the season for breaching club standards. And the UK Prime Minister says security arrangements for the Duke and Duchess of Sussex are a private matter. Harry and Meghan are leaving the US to live in a private, non-royal residence outside of London.
8: It's game on at Hyundai, where you can score great offers on a range of new and demonstrator models.
7: The Panthers have celebrated Ivan Cleary's 500th NRL game as coach in style with a 22-14 win over the Storm. He says it wasn't their best game though, adding they started well but then it changed completely after that.
9: Trying to keep ahead of our border really, and fortunately the boys were good enough to get it done.
7: And Rabbitohs star Latrell Mitchell has reportedly been ruled out of tomorrow's match against the Warriors, but he's set to return for South Sydney next week.
10: Humans are social creatures and we need connection to feel good. Make sure to check in on your mates. A quick chat can change more than you think.
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4: Morning showers, otherwise fine today. A top of 21 degrees on the coast and in the valley. Sunny and 23 tomorrow, a possible shower on Sunday. 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
12: Welcome to Friday. We have made it together. We do have an awesome 80s to get us into the weekend and looking pretty good as well, I've got to say, the weekend. Now, in 1984, we were watching stuff like A Country Practice. Neighbours, funnily enough, hadn't started yet. I think that kicked off the year after. But music was going mental. In Excess released The Swing. Cold Chisel were doing their thing. And Dragon had this one, which we just absolutely fell in love with. It is Young Years. Good morning. It's Sarah with you as we get through the final day of the working week.

something about those red baskets at Big Al's. And you know what? You are probably listening to this while stuffing your face with those chips. How's the cholesterol treating you these days? Triple M's Awesome 80s Friday.

Elton John on Triple M. Hey, today a new album is out. It's called Cradle Rock Songs for Little Lives and it's supporting Red Nose Australia. And Jimmy Barnes is on it. It's very cool. I want to have a listen. He's with The Wiggles, Vicar and Linda, Kate Sobrano, all of our favourites, Troy Cassidaly. The list goes on. Cradle Rock Songs for Little Lives. So you can grab that today. It is Barnesy and Too Much Ain't Enough on Triple M.

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4: 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Take me downtown. I'm just looking for some time. A true rock and roll original. Whose groove, swagger, and unmistakable sound will live forever. From the Triple M family, rest in rock.

0: Yeah, paying our respects to Frank Beard, literally the heartbeat of ZZ Top. And I just love that they nailed their genre and they just did that Texas boogie rock kind of style for years and years. So just honouring him today as we do an awesome 80s Friday. Good morning. It's Sarah with you. Yeah, a little overcast today, but that's all right. We are feeling so, so good. Getting into the weekend, obviously a big one. A lot of finals in sport happening. Of course, we've got our Knights taking on the Sea Eagles tomorrow. That is going to be huge as well. And to get us there, I've got plenty more of the songs you love, some Martha and the Muffins. And next, it is probably the song that has been attempted. I'm talking about dancing. People try to dance, do the famous dance more than any other song in the world. We'll play it next.
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0: is it to hear that one? Georgia Satellite's Hippie Hippie Shake on Triple M. It's an awesome 80s Friday, of course it is, which is just a great excuse to get some Madonna on, get into the groove, that after 10 o'clock. Oh, Austrian band Falco. God, I haven't heard this in ages. Der Kommissar, which is German for the commissioner. I know that because I speak German, yeah? Let's play it inside the next 10 minutes.
1: The countdown tells you that we are about to begin.
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4: Hello, I'm David Dolan with your local headlines. A teenager is being praised for trying to force his way into a burning home in Swansea to rescue a child. He suffered cuts to his leg while attempting to get inside the house in Northcote Avenue yesterday. Sadly, the child couldn't be revived. This local telling NBN the flames were intense.
5: Oh, I was just out checking the letterbox and saw smoke billowing out of a house down the road. I came around and nipped down with my neighbours and tried to do what we could, but there was just so much smoke and flames leaping out the roof.
4: Hunter and Central Coast are faring worse than the state average when it comes to school suspensions. Over 10,000 suspensions were issued at public schools last year to more than 5,000 students. Four guns stolen from the Currumbong home of a registered gun owner have been recovered on the Central Coast. Seven people are currently before the courts. And a record number of police recruits are graduating today from the Goulburn Academy. 353 probationary constables will hit the beat on Monday. 54 of those here in the Northern Region.
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6: Good morning, I'm Matthew Layton. New South Wales Police and the SES will review how a devastating communication failure wrongly told a missing teen's family she'd been found alive. The body, believed to be 18-year-old Lily Hooper, has been recovered from dense bushland in the Southern Highlands and will undergo a post-mortem examination. An exotic dancer who alleges she was sexually assaulted after being hired by Swans players says she's seeking justice, not money. She's told News Corp she feared for her safety after the alleged incident at a Melbourne hotel. Victoria Police are investigating with no arrests or charges laid. Police are boosting patrols after an alleged sexual assault, with a 32-year-old man charged with six counts of rape over the alleged attack in Brisbane's West. And if these stories raise concerns, call 1-800-RESPECT. And Prime Minister Anthony Albanese says he made a mistake going on a controversial podcast after backlash over comments about Kylie Minogue and the Japanese PM.
7: It's game on at Hyundai, where you can score great offers on a range of new and demonstrator models.
6: The Panthers have marked Ivan Cleary's 500th NRL game in style, beating the Storm 22-14. Coach Cleary says Penrith started strongly, but admits the game changed completely after that.
8: Trying to keep ahead of our border, really. And fortunately, the boys were good enough to get it done.
6: And the struggling Broncos have another tough assignment tonight, taking on the Raiders. The clash is in Canberra, where club great Josh Papali'i will be given a farewell by the home crowd.
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4: Morning showers otherwise fine today. A top of 21 degrees on the coast and in the valley. Sunny and 23 tomorrow. A possible shower on Sunday. 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
11: Morning, Newcastle. It's Sarah with you. Yes, it's partly cloudy today, but the good news is we should have quite a nice day. Tomorrow's sunny, 23 the top. Now, I've got the awesome 80s for you, and when they asked the lead singer of Falco his favourite thing about being in the band, this is what he said.
12: Was ist er, was tut er, was macht er, was... Aha, interessant, Skandal, Schlagzeile, Skandal, etc. Okay. Das ist gut. Das ist Showbiz.
11: Okay, did you...